I know you know that's from the Toy Story 5 soundtrack. Taylor Swift falling back 16 spots to number 29 with I Knew It, I Knew You. That's a big drop, but you know what? Anything can happen in this competition we call the Country Top 40 Countdown. Even Taylor Swift can fall back 16 spots. Wow. And right now, I'm going to tell you, you won't find a guy who works as hard as this next one. The James Brown of country music, they call him. Wow! I feel good! Jump back, go kiss myself! That's right. Corey Kent, working hard at number 28 with Empty Words.

0: Making the move up three places to number 28 with Empty Words is Corey Kent. How are you? Hope you're having a great weekend. Can't believe it, the last weekend of September. And my name is Mr. Fitz, host of this Country Top 40 Countdown. And I'll tell you what, we'd like to take a moment to honor the men and women who serve our country with our troop salute. But this weekend's a little bit different. We want to honor some of the families and mothers who have made an unimaginable sacrifice. 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
1: This is Green Gray Bob. Fitz is my son. I proudly served my country from 66 through 72 with the Army Special Forces. We live in a land of the free because of our brave men and women, past and present. This is our troop salute.
0: And just like every troop salute, this one deserves our heart. 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With all the love and gratitude we've got, I'm telling you, this CT40 Troop Salute is just for you.

0: 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And coming up, we've been talking about what you're chasing in life, but Chase Matthew just hit me with something I didn't expect. Because, you know, maybe being a champion isn't always about what you're chasing next. Maybe it's about something a whole lot closer to home. And Chase Matthew explains, coming up on CT40 with Fitz.
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5: What's going on, KP? Kevin Powers right there, member of the Fitz fam on the Country Top 40 Countdown, and we're playing the hits all the way from Texas to San Diego, California, back to San Antonio, Texas, all the way over to London, England. May the hits always be with you. Here's Kevin Powers and Shaboozy right now, number 27 with Moon.

0: move on from Kevin Powers and Shaboozy, making their way up two to number 27. You know, in life, a lot of people chase that finish line. But Cody Johnson, he'd probably rather chase it from the saddle. At number 26, here's Kojo with Horseback on the Country Top 40 with Fitz.
1: He's a ranch hand in a pinch, man. Hotter than the red on a cattle brand. Cause she's a gold digger with a quick trigger. A cast iron skillet swinging lid flipper.

0: Horseback.
1: Cody Johnson holding strong at number 26 with Horseback. You know, we're always talking about chasing the next big thing, but Chase Matthew reminded me, you know, sometimes you don't have to go anywhere to make a difference. Chase Matthew says, hey, Fitz, you don't have to leave your small town to be a hero. There's plenty of small town heroes. The firefighters, the first responders, the guy that's just making breakfast for everybody at the local, you know, mom and pop shop, right? The donut shop, everybody where they go to have their coffee in the morning. And if you're from a small town, hold that pride in tight. At number 25, Chase Matthew, holding it down.

number 27 and number 25 for Chase Matthew and Holding It Down. Ooh, can you feel it? They're saying fall is on the way from Maple Leaf, Pennsylvania, all the way to Porridge, Arkansas. That's right, we're playing you the hits of the fall, y'all. My name is Fitz, picking up this countdown song number 24 with Anytime Soon from Jason Aldean.

0: Jason Aldean Williams on his way up four spots to number 24 with Anytime Soon. And you know what that means? He's going to get the big old blue ribbon award for the Leap of the Week. That's right. Way to go, Jay. You get the Leap of the Week award. So wherever you are right now, at home, at work, in the car, listening on your radio station app, let me grab my air horn. I'm going to need your participation. All right. And all we got to do is get together and you just help me give Jason Aldean a big old attaboy.
1: Attaboy. Attaboy.
0: Your Leap of the Week is brought to you by T-Mobile. You know, the music industry is exactly that, an industry. It's like a machine that never stops turning. Artists come in and they go out, right? You can hear them one day and they're gone the next. A song comes out that we love and then a brand new one arrives to replace it. It is such an incredibly tough grind to be creative and be fresh and successful for even 1 year, let alone 25 years like Blake Shelton. So I asked Blake, I mean, how does he keep putting out the hits after all this time?
2: I've never been happier in my life. And I said a couple of years ago that, you know, I'm to the point in my life that I want to make the records that mean something to me, and I want to make them with people that I love. And that's what I've been doing, man. And I love this song. I love the message. I love how positive it is. And I'm just really proud of it.
0: Sounds like a great recipe to me. Make the music you love with the people you love. Blake's got it figured out, y'all, and he's such a good human being. He's on deck at number 23 with Let Him In Anyway. Ain't it?

Blake Shelton inching up one to number 23 with such a beautiful song, Let Him In Anyway. We're going to continue the hits on the Country Top 40 with Fitz by climbing the countdown and looking for a little medicine along the way, just in case you got some of those allergy sniffles. Here's Megan Maroney moving up to number 22 this week on the Country Top 40 with Medicine. Hey.

0: Medicine from Megan Maroney. Checking in at number 22 after pushing forward three spots. Coming up on the Country Top 40 with Fitz. If life has ever knocked you flat, man, this one's for you. We're headed down into the CT 40 vault for three songs that all have one thing in common. They know what it feels like to get hit hard and then get back up anyway. And one of these, man, you may have forgotten just how hard it's really going to hit you. We're cracking open the CT 40 vault after this, all right? Come on! We're going down to the vault! Follow me! I know the way!
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0: What's up, y'all? It's Fitz, the guy who plays the hits from the Country Top 40 Countdown, and this might be my favorite time of the year. Football's back. 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

0: You're Wild from Russell Dickerson, cranking it up two more to number 21. And hey there, what's up? It's Fitz. Time that we hop up from our lawn chairs, get a little, a couple of steps in maybe, as we head down to hear some amazing country music history in Bob Kingsley's CT40 vault. He's the guy who started this, every bit of this. He started it all. I'm standing on holy, sacred country music ground right now. And these trips aren't free. As always, your ticket to the vault was purchased by my friends at T-Mobile this weekend. Thank y'all. And since we've been talking about competition all weekend, I went digging for three songs that sound like somebody who just refuses to stay down. You know what I mean? All right. Eyeball up to the security scanner. I'm going to walk up to the eye retina scanner, see if it's going to let me in.
1: Hello, Fitz. Please step in front of the retina eye scanner.
0: Well, hello. How are you? You sound chipper this weekend. That's good.
1: You look like a tight end.
0: Do I? Okay. I like that. I really hope that's just a football comment, but I think I would appreciate either one of them. Thank you.
1: Access granted.
0: And look at that. We're in. All right, folks. First stop, 1982. E.T. was taking over movie theaters.
2: E.T. Phone home.
0: This song, Thriller, was about to take over the world.

And on country radio, Hank Williams Jr. had a song for anybody who knew how to take a hit and just keep on going. It's become one of country music's great anthems of self-reliance and survival.

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We're going to go to 1999, the year that Toby Keith had something to say to everybody who ever doubted him. And this one would go down to become one of the signature songs of his career. Come on, say it with me. How do you?

the late and great Toby Keith. 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How do you like me now? Sometimes the best way to answer the people who counted you out is just to keep on going and maybe you sing a song. Now we're going to head to a whole lot closer to the present, to Drew Baldridge and a song that puts this week's entire vault into a few words, if you know what I mean. Life gets hard. People get knocked down, but tough people, they get back up.

That's Drew Baldridge with Tough People. Three different eras, three different songs, but every one of them sounds like somebody refusing to stay down. Don't let anybody hold you down. And I can't believe it. Our time is up in the vault for this weekend, but I'm going to be right here with you. Same time, same place. All right. And your ticket to the vault was brought to you by my amazing friends at T-Mobile. All right, just watch your step. 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And if you can give me a hand, I'm going to need a big old push this weekend. We're going to get this giant test size of a door to shut right behind us. Go on.

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2: 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Fitz is counting them down. All the way down. All right, y'all. We're back in it. You got Fitz playing all the hits. And for the next couple of hours, forget the noise. This is your weekend, your music, the 40 songs country fans cannot get enough of right now. Some of them are about to blow up. Some are just hanging on for dear life. And one of them is walking out of here the biggest country song in the world. So if I were you, I'd turn it up. Text somebody you shouldn't. Take the long way home. Whatever you got to do, just don't go anywhere. Because you know what? We have built this tradition together. And we are continuing this tradition together of the most impactful countdown in country music. 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
2: It's Graylin James kicking off the third hour of the countdown right now with a song that'll make you just stop in your tracks. 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Brilliantly written for Mr. Graylin. It's called Water at a Wedding.
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0: Water at a Wedding from Graylin James, up two places to number 20. And if you've listened to me for any amount of time, then you definitely know that I have a 1996 Ford Eddie Bauer Bronco that I love, although I'm having a problem with the alternator right now. It's draining my battery. I got to fix that. Anyway, I frequently bond with Corey Kent over his love of his Ford Bronco, but when I found out there was another artist who was in the Bronco family, I got straight on the phone and I called John Party.
1: What up? It's Fitz. How you doing?
2: I'm good. How you doing?
1: Man, I'm just chilling. I don't know if you know this. Do you know I have a 96 Bronco and you have a 78 Bronco? Is that right?
2: Very. Yes, that's correct.
1: See, we've been brothers a long time, but now we are really united brothers since we both have Broncos.
2: Bronco brothers.
0: Bronco brothers for life. It's official. Now I just need to get the two of them together and see whose Bronco comes out on top, because it's competition weekend of the Country Top 40. Every weekend is a competition. After all, John Party's at number 19 this week. Here's

0: No.
1: John Party making a move up one to number 19 with Boots Off. You know, Ella Langley and Co. Wetzel are back in the saddle for the second time. Their latest collaboration, Jaded, is their first collaboration since 2023. They co-wrote this one with Ernest and Jordan Schmidt, brilliant songwriters. And this weekend, it's Jaded from Co. Wetzel and Ella checking in. Number

Axl and Ella Langley going up three to number 18 with Jaded. And now this dude isn't trying to sound like anybody else. Hudson Westbrook is building his own lane. I'm going to say it again. He is the country music Justin Bieber right now, and a billion streams in 18 months. Yeah, people are finding it. They are finding it big time. Texas country, you got a little heart in there and a love story that doesn't need overthinking. Up to number 17, Hudson Westbrook. Painted You Pretty on the Country Top 40 with Fitz.

0: Painted You Pretty from Hudson Westbrook, stepping up one to number 17. Welcome to the Country Top 40 with Fitz, playing all the hits. And coming up, there's a little rescue cat down in Alabama named Dobby. And one look at this dude, and you're going to have some questions, all right? That's all I'm saying. Let's just say he showed up with something that the rest of the cats didn't get. And a lot of humans didn't really understand it either. And now the internet is obsessed. I do the good stuff every weekend because good feels good. Get ready to meet Dobby with the good stuff after this.
1: Meow, meow, meow, meow, meow, meow, meow, meow, meow, meow, meow, meow.
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6: We're back to the countdown now, doing it from the original CT40 studios deep in the heart of Texas. That's right, the same place where Bob Kingsley introduced the hits for over 30 years. And here I am, sitting in his room, behind his mic, in his seat, and the hits continue. Here's Hardy, Morgan Wallen, Eric Church, and Tim McGraw. What a lineup this is. They're at number 16 with MacArthur.

love that song. That's a country song right there. Hardy, Morgan Wallen, Eric Church, and Tim McGraw. What a lineup. MacArthur going up one to number 16. And now Jelly Roll said something this week that made a lot of us go, wait a second, what? He has lived more of his music dreams than he ever imagined, and now he's praying about what God wants him to do next. He's being pulled, y'all. Jelly, follow where he leads you, brother. But selfishly, we hope that the road keeps you right here, because we need your music. Number 15, hands up, get him up for Mr. Jelly on the Country Top 40 with Fitz. Let me tell

0: Get those hands up. Jelly Roll spending another weekend at number 15 with Hands Up. You got Fitz, F-I-T with a Z, playing all the hits. So everybody gather around, because it's time for the good stuff. And when I became host of the countdown, I really wanted to do something to make people feel good. And good feels good. It's all brought to you by my friends and partners at IHOP. Gosh, I love you, IHOP. Try IHOP's new stuffed French toast today. Matter of fact, when I finish the countdown, I'm going to IHOP.
1: That's the good stuff.
0: And I don't know how else to say this, but Alabama has a kitty cat with four ears. I'm serious, four. His name is Dobby, which, if you're a Harry Potter person, you already understand the name. And look, when I first saw the picture, I did exactly what you're probably doing right now. I counted them. One, two, three, four. Dobby is a young black rescue cat from Alabama who was born with a rare genetic mutation that gave him two little cute little extra ears. But that's not even where the character ends. He's also got this little curled up tail and one heck of an underbite. So basically, if you're putting together a cat based purely on personality, Dobby checked every box on the order form. So here's how he ended up becoming the good stuff. His previous owner was having trouble getting Dobby settled into a home with an older kitty cat. Stephanie Brown saw a post about him on Facebook, and Stephanie's a foster mom and board member with Kitty Cat Haven and Rescue in Hoover, Alabama. And when she saw this little four-eared little dude needing somewhere to go, she stepped up. She started fostering him back in February. They got Dobby neutered. They got him checked out. And because of the underbite and all that stuff and the shape of his jaw, he needed some specialized dental work. Maybe some little kitty cat braces. But otherwise, this dude has just been living his best cat life. Playing, loving on people. Apparently, he loves kids. He can hear everything. And while Dobby has absolutely no idea that he's different, the internet certainly noticed and people fell in love with him. Adoption interest started pouring in and things are going crazy. And I think that this is part of the story that I really love, because sometimes we spend so much of our lives worrying about the things that make us different. The ears that stick out, right? The scar, the crooked smile, the thing about ourselves that we wish we could change. And then along comes this little black cat from Alabama with four ears, a curly tail, and an underbite. And everybody takes one look at him and goes, "Oh, I want one." So this one's going out to Alabama. That's right. I'm going to play an Alabama boy right now. Riley Green grew up in Jacksonville, Alabama, and there could not possibly be a better song to button this thing up, because apparently, Riley, you really do things a little different around here, and apparently so do your cats with four ears. Here's Riley Green, different round here, and that.

the 2019 release, Different Round Here. For Dobby, the four-eared cat from the state of Alabama, same home as Riley Green. And by the way, the good stuff is all brought to you by IHOP. Get fancy with the new stuffed French toast now at IHOP for a limited time at participating restaurants. Isn't it crazy how the numbers get smaller, the songs actually get bigger? That's what the Country Top 40 is all about, counting them down one by one right now from the original CT40 studios deep in the heart of Texas. With his third time up on the countdown this weekend, Luke Combs with the number 14 song, Rethink Some.

get at the bottom of the hour, your CT40 fan favorite segment, Music with Memories. That's Luke Combs right there, climbing three, landing at number 14 with Rethink Some Things. And right now, another country music icon in the making. Alan Jackson's mustache, Keith Whitley and Brad Paisley's guitar chops. Put those three things together, what do you get? We got Zach Top, y'all, at number 13 with South.

0: Louisiana's own Lainey Wilson and John Mayer making their home at number 12 for the second week with Phone, Keys, Wallet. Coming up on the Country Top 40. Man, music is crazy like this. You can forget the score, forget half of the season, but one song comes on and suddenly you're 16 years old again, riding home with your dad like no time has passed at all. And Jason in Florida has one of those songs and the story behind it. Get ready for your CT40 fan favorite segment, Music with Memories. And I'm going to tell you, this one got me. This one got me. Your Music with Memories is coming up after this.
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The latest from Riley Green, Think As You Drunk, spending another weekend at number 11. You know what I love about music? Sometimes you hear the first 3 seconds of a song and you're not where you are anymore, right? You're transported. You're automatically 16 years old again. And this weekend on the Country Top 40 with Fitz, I asked you, what song instantly takes you back to playing sports as a kid? And Jason Miller, checking in from West Palm Beach, Florida. Man, I love this one. Your Music with Memories is brought to you by my family at T-Mobile. And as always, thanks for being part of the Fitz fam. Jason sent me a message. He says, what's up, Fitz, the guy who plays the hits? Mine is My Front Porch Looking In by Lone Star. I played high school football in Alabama, later moving to the great state of Florida, and my dad would drop me off at almost every practice in his beat-up Ford pickup. He always had country radio on, and I swear that song was on every other time we got in that truck. He loved it. Dad wasn't one of those fathers who gave big speeches. You know, most of the time he would just drive. But before a game, he'd usually say, hey, play hard, keep your head up, and I'm going to be right there. And man, just knowing he was right there, that's all I needed. I can still remember coming out after we lost one night, and I was mad, I was embarrassed, still wearing half my uniform, and I got in the truck expecting him to tell me everything I'd done wrong, and he didn't. He turned the radio up, handed me a Gatorade, and said, hey, you hungry? I sure am proud of you, son. Let's get you something to eat. I'm 38 years old now, my dad's gone. And I couldn't tell you the score of that game if my life depended on it, but I could still see that truck. I could still see my dad behind the wheel. Whenever that Lone Star song comes on for about 4 minutes, I get to ride home with him again. Jason Miller, West Palm Beach, Florida.

0: Your Music with Memories song of the week from 2003, Lone Star, My Front Porch Looking In. And Jason from West Palm Beach, Florida, thank you so much for sharing that amazing memory with me. And what about you? Do you ever have an amazing or a special song in your heart with that special memory attached to it? You know, I'm just a message away. Go to our Country Top 40 with Fitz Facebook page. Send me a message right now at the very top. Make sure it says Music with Memories, all brought to you by my friends at T-Mobile. And T-Mobile, thanks for being part of the Fitz fam.
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0: Welcome to the Country Top 40 with Fitz. And if you're just now getting here, you picked a pretty good time to show up because we've been at this all weekend. 40 songs walked in, 30 of them already watching from the sidelines. And right now, this thing is getting serious. The latest weekend of September, the stadium lights are on. Football is flying. Baseball's got October right there in the windshield. And right here, country music has its own championship to settle. The 10 biggest country songs in the world are still standing. 10 artists, 10 songs, but only one trophy. And somewhere inside this top 10 is the song that

0: It's about to walk out of here number one. So turn it up. Are you ready? Text your people, wake up the dog, whatever you got to do, and tell them it's top 10 time.
1: Hey, Fitz, it's Kelly Lakeland from Hartford, Connecticut. And I can really relate to this song, Get to Drink It. So let's hear some Zach John King of the Country Top Party. Love the show.
2: Number 10.
0: And he's the one heading up the opening kickoff of the top 10 songs of the week. Here's ZJK, Zach John King, with Get to Drinking, number 10. Now-

0: Get to drinking. ZJK, Zach John King, backing up one to number 10, and Fitz playing all the hits. And you know, after multiple albums, I've always wondered how an artist goes back to the drawing board and finds something fresh. You know what I mean? New inspiration. And Dan and Shay had the same thing to say, that it ain't easy. But you know what? I got a little something, something, something. I have a little singing support for them.
1: If you're going through hell, you're not alone. If you need somebody, say so.
0: That's some good stuff right there, because whatever you're going through right now, sometimes just knowing that you aren't the only one going through it, and you can make a call, and you can really make all the difference in the world. So, hey, if somebody's needing to call you, if somebody's about to call you, pick up the phone, because somebody needs to talk to you right now. You know, they're trying to just get through their day. Here's Dan and Shay shining a little bit of light on those shadows with Say So at number 9.

Dan and Shay moving up a spot to number 9 with Say So. And you know what? I swear, this weekend feels different, doesn't it? I mean, summer's basically clocked out. School's not just starting anymore. You know, we're in it now. Football matters. Days are getting shorter, and October's starting to peek around the corner. Hoodies, bonfires, chili, pumpkin patches, fall road trips, all on the way. So I got a note from you. I'd love to hear from you. Summer people versus fall people. Who wins? And what is that one thing that happens every year that makes your brain go, okay, yeah, it's fall? Send me a message on Facebook right now on our Country Top 40 with Fitz Facebook page. As we get back to business, 8 songs left standing, and Luke Bryan back for his second trip up the charts today. Luke, he got this one from Matt Dragstrom, Josh Miller, and Parker Welling at number 8, Country, and she knows it.

0: country, and she knows it. From Luke Bryan, hanging in there for another week at number 8. Country Top 40. Coming up on the Country Top 40 with Fitz. Sometimes you could be winning everywhere everybody else can see and still feel like you're just losing something inside. And I got the story on that and how that produced a hit song for Ella Langley after this.
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Welcome back to the Country Top 40 with Fitz. Get ready, folks. We're going to do it again this Christmas. Deck the Hits with Lauren Elena and Fitz. We had so much fun last year. I said, we got to do it again. Lauren right now teaming up with Chase Matthew. They're at number 7 with All My Exes.

Easton Pack 1 to number 7, Lauren Elena and Chase Matthew with All My Exes. And Fitz playing all the hits inside the top 10 songs of the week. And we've been talking all weekend about chasing the win. But sometimes you get everything you've been chasing and still don't feel like yourself. That's where Ella Langley found herself last year. The career was flying, dreams coming true, but something inside just wasn't right. So she went home to Alabama for a minute, had a little reset button, and she wrote her way through it. Ella Langley told me, she says, "Love and Life Again was one of those songs that I wrote almost because I needed to. I had to love life again. Last year, I just kind of lost my mind a little bit. My imposter syndrome kicked in. My life was moving faster than ever, and all my dreams were coming true, but I felt so sad for some reason." And man, that'll hit somebody, because maybe the win isn't always getting more. Sometimes it's just getting you back. And Ella turned that into a song that's now one step from the top 5. Up to number 6, Ella Langley, Loving Life Again, right here on the Country Top 40 with Fitz.

Ella Langley on the move, climbing up one place to number six with her latest Loving Life Again. You know what? You've heard me say this before, but these aren't just songs with numbers. They are stories waiting to be told. And if you don't mind, we're going to get into my DMs for just a moment. I love it when y'all DM me. What is the craziest thing your family gets way too competitive about? All right, listen. Pretty easy. Board.

Uno, Monopoly, Yahtzee, you know, it really doesn't matter. Somebody always ends up accusing somebody else of cheating. We played Jenga once, and my kids started accusing each other of, like, breathing too hard near the tower. And according to my kids, whoever wins is lucky, and whoever loses was cheated. So technically, nobody's ever won. And yes, I let my kids win sometimes, all right? I just make sure they know it was intentional, of course. And they don't believe a word of it. But speaking of lying to yourself, here's John Morgan. He's got number 5 this week with Kid Myself on the Country Top 40.

John Morgan with Kid Myself taking over for the second week at number 5. And our countdown continues on our run to number 1. Can you believe it? We are getting so close to the number 1 song in the world. Here's Morgan Wallen next on the list with Been By Now.

Morgan Wallen with the number four song for the second week running, Been By Now. On that championship drive right now. And we've made it to the podium. Just three songs left standing. Only one of them can walk away with the number one trophy. Holding down the bronze position this week, Mr. Kenny Chesney. He's got number three with Carrie.

Chesney holding on tight to number three. And for the fourth time this week, you're about to hear from a guy who one day will be called a country music legend. That is no, you know what? He's already a legend. I'm giving him legendary status right now, all right? Because the legendary status has already arrived. His name is Luke Combs. Checking in right now with Be By You at number two.

0: is falling back from the top spot from last weekend where he was number one down to number two with Be By You. Anything Can Happen on the country top 40 charts. Which means only one thing, that coming up, we've got this week's Gold Medalist of the Week, the biggest country song in the world. And we're about to find out who has this week's brand new number one hit. Who do you think has got it? Who's going to get that number one ring? Send me a message right now on our Country Top 40 with Fitz Facebook page. All right, message me right now. Who's going to be number one? The number one song in the world. Coming up on the Country Top 40 with Fitz. The top 10 songs in our run to number one on the Country Top 40 with Fitz is brought to you by Progressive Insurance. 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
1: 40. I know you could feel this week's number one right in front of us. And you know what? It's a new one. Luke Combs got bumped back to number two. We have a brand new number one ahead of us, but we've just got one more item of business to scratch off. One more little warm-up, if you will, before the big one. All right? Warming up is important. Movement is medicine. I believe in a good warm-up, especially if it's a former number one song. And your warm-up to number one is brought to you by T-Mobile. Thank you for being part of the Fitz fam. And I can't believe it, just one song away from finding out who's going to win this thing. But first, all right, we're warming up. And on this last weekend of September, football back, days getting shorter, life moving way too fast. And this one just felt right. Thomas Rhett knew Lauren long before anybody knew Thomas Rhett, before the tours, before the awards, before all those number ones. So when Thomas Rhett sat down with Sean Douglas and Joe Sparger, he didn't have to dream up some great love story. He just wrote his. No mansion, no private jet, no need to conquer the world. Just give me this girl. Let me grow old with her. And you know what? I'm good. Die a Happy Man would spend 6 weeks at number one on the Country Top 40 Countdown, cross over into the pop world, and become one of those songs that found a permanent home at weddings and first dances. Because here's why I think it's stuck. We spend a lot of life chasing the next win, right? The next job, the next house, the next trophy, the next number one. And sometimes the real win is looking beside you and just realizing, man, I already got the good stuff. I've already won in life. Before we crown our champion this weekend, here's Thomas Rhett and Die a Happy Man. Your warm-up to number one.

0: Thomas Rhett and Die a Happy Man, your warm up to number one. And man, that song hit the charts back in 2015 and didn't just go to number one on the country top 40 countdown. It basically moved in 17 weeks on top of Billboard's Hot Country Songs chart and 6 weeks at number one on the country top 40 countdown with Fitz. And how about that? 10 years later, still sounding good. And your warm-up to number one was brought to you by my friends at T-Mobile. And T-Mobile, thank you, as always, for being part of the Fitz fam. All right, y'all. I'm getting anxious. I'm not going to lie to you. I get nervous. I know that last week's number one song is no longer number one anymore. Luke Combs dropped to number two. That means we got a brand new one. 40 songs started this race, and now there's only one left standing. But before we crown this week's champion, I wanted to know how the song that won it all actually started. So when I sat down with Stella Lefty, I asked her who, or maybe I should say what, inspired Boston. And it turns out this whole thing started very early in a love story, maybe a little earlier than she'd like to admit.
1: So if you don't mind me asking, and I don't want to get too personal.
2: No, get personal.
1: Who did you write Boston about? Can you tell me the story behind Boston?
2: Yes, I wrote it about the guy that I'm dating now.
1: Understand.
2: His name is Vincent.
1: Yes, Vincent. Oh, yes. Nice man.
2: He is a nice man.
1: Nice man.
2: But I wrote it about him. Like, we had been hanging out for, like, it had been, like, 2 weeks probably. So this was really premature of me to write this song about him. But I just was obsessed with him. And so I wrote it before we were about to hang out.
1: I love it that you said, like you just had a feeling.
2: I just had a feeling. I knew.
1: I love that you said you're obsessed with him.
2: Yeah.
1: I've had this woman in my life where they literally
2: immediately
1: have a spell on me.
2: Yeah, immediately obsessed.
1: Immediately
2: sold.
1: Obsessed is the word.
2: Yeah.
1: You're right.
2: Sold.
1: And sometimes they get upset that I'm obsessed.
2: Well, that's terrible.
1: Thank you.
2: They should not.
1: Thank you. Did you hear that? Did you hear that?
0: Stella Lefty with Boston. Number one in country music. On a track.

0: And that is a first you only get once. Stella Lefty, Boston. And for the first time in her career, she is sitting on top of the country music mountain, the number one country song in the world. And Stella, I know that you're listening to the Country Top 40 Countdown right now with your family in Nashville, Tennessee. And I want the videos. I want the videos. I want to see you celebrating. But what a weekend to remember. You did it, girl. From 40 songs down to one. It's all you, Stella Lefty, your new CT40 champion. Way to go, Stella. And to your entire team, I just want to say many, many more. And many, many more. I like it when he's nice to me. Country Top 40. And that is how we count them down from number 40 to number one. 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And a shout out to the CT40 staff, including Cody Culberson, the notorious DEP, Deborah Evans Price, Nick Allen, Drew Brownfield, and Scott Mahalik. The Country Top 40 comes to you each week from the good folks at North Star Audio. And we do it all from the original CT40 studios deep in the heart of Texas. I'm sitting here right now, y'all. My name is Fitz. Can Stella do it again with Boston? We're going to find out together. Have a great week ahead. And remember, make this week a win for you. Think big, because you're thinking anyway. And who's better than you?
1: 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With What's New from Nashville.

That's Hardy and MacArthur. What's new from Nashville? The best of the new songs first here on 93.7 K Country. Big Rainer for Lewis, who's back for vacation tomorrow. And we've got Tucker Wetmore with Who Told You That?

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It's What's New from Nashville. Stella Lefty has teamed up with her boyfriend, artist Vincent Mason, and they've got a brand new song together called Something to Lose.

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1: So this viral debate has been raging on TikTok over whether it is appropriate for a job candidate to show up to an interview with an iced coffee.
2: Yeah, I mean, leave the coffee in the car. You obviously got there in some sort of transportation. Or how about this? Treat yourself after you land the job.
1: Yeah, best bet to do if you're trying to land the job, find out if that person is a guy, okay? Mm-hmm. Then bring him donuts. Works for me.
2: You bring it after you land the job.
1: Oh, okay.
2: I have to have the money to buy it.
1: Hey, we're loaded up this coming week. First off, we're going to find out who's going to see Blake Shelton at the Hard Rock as our grand prize winner of Staycation number one.
2: Then we start Staycation number two off at 7:15 with your first keyword of the day to qualify you for Kane Brown, Lee Bryce, and Brantley Gilbert in concert downstate in Hollywood.
1: Ooh, that's large right there. And all week long around 8 a.m., you could score a family four-pack of tickets and a parking pass to see World Spooktacular.
2: And I'll have the latest from Nashville with Crystal's Corner.
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His name is Mac Geiger, and he's from Australia, and his song is called String By. It's What's New from Nashville on 93.7 K Country. Well, on Friday, Kenny Chesney's new album was released. Tickets went on sale for his show in Tampa.

album was released. Tickets went on sale for his show in Tampa coming up next year. And he also released a brand new song from that album. Let's take a listen to Remember Me That Way. Here on What's New from Nashville for 93.7 K Country.

0: A fun new song for Joe Nichols and What's New from Nashville. That's C'est La Vie here at 93.7 K Country. We've got the best of the new songs first every Sunday night from 11 to midnight. Lewis Stokes is normally in this chair, but he's on vacation till tomorrow, so I'm filling in tonight. Our exclusive K Country Concert Staycation giveaways continue with number two. We're kicking that trip off tomorrow with Kane Brown, Lee Bryce, and Brantley Gilbert in concert. And that's going to be coming up November 12th downstate in Hollywood. And if you're a grand prize winner, you'll get a pair of tickets to that show along with a two-night hotel stay and $200 in fuel. So get the first keyword tomorrow morning at 7:15 with the Mr. Bob Morning Show. 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Today's best country. 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And K-Country's forecast from the WCJB TV 21st Alert Weather Center. A little warmer tonight than it was last night. We'll be around 63. And we'll be back up in the upper 80s tomorrow. For current conditions, log on to 352today.com, your community connection.
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Randy Houser, and that's Back in the Bottle for 93.7 K Country. It's What's New from Nashville. And we've got Parker McCollum's new song, a Texas singer song, is titled Killing Me.

0: Well, thank you for listening to What's New from Nashville, the best of the new songs first. Lewis Stokes is back for Vacation Monday. He'll be with you again next Sunday night, where he'll take a look at all the great new music that you've been waiting to hear. And we've got another 10 in a row that's going to be coming up next. Today's best country. You live it, we play it, here at 93.7 K-Country.
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5: 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Quieter, less cinematic. Like finally getting that pain you've been ignoring looked at, filling out a form, making an appointment, showing up. There's a small, subtle shift when the pain or the worry in the back of your mind just isn't anymore. Nobody else sees it, but you'll feel it. Because

0: Fall is a vibe. 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Whatever you fall for, get shoes that get you. We've got the trend. 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DSW, let us surprise you.
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Proud of our men and women in uniform. 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And proud to be flying the red, white, and blue. We now pause to honor America with our national anthem.

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3: Stop talking and move!
1: Why is this real? We own a radio! Wow, all right then. How about that? Hi, Crystal.
6: Hey, Mr. Rob.
1: What's going on in your world?
6: You know, it's Monday. We're here. Half awake.
1: Yeah.
6: You know?
1: And how about the Gators?
6: No. What a win.
1: Man, Ole Miss came into the swamp and said, we're afraid to do anything. Whoa.
6: Yeah.
1: That was a butt whooping right there.
6: I feel like we're seeing a whole different team on that field now.
1: I think so, yeah. And the AP Top 25, the poll was released this morning. Wow. Gators went from number 21 to number 8.
6: Wow. Ooh. And we started at the very bottom. We're at 25 when all of this started.
1: Yeah.
6: Okay. How about that?
1: And Ole Miss went from number 4 to number 9. They actually stayed in the top 10 after getting their butts kicked a little bit right there. You
6: know one more loss, they might be going down to the 20s.
1: I could, maybe out of the top 25. I don't know. So I don't know. How about that?
6: Listen, we're looking good. We'll take the win.
1: Undefeated already? 4-0? What the heck is going on right there now?
6: Yeah.
1: Man.
6: I mean, if we can keep this the whole season, y'all. I mean, we might lose one or two, okay?
1: Yeah.
6: Let's admit it. Might happen.
1: There's some big boys down the road Texas. They're number one. We're gonna go to Texas to play them. It's like, so.
6: We've seen crazier things.
1: We went to Auburn. We weren't supposed to, you know, get too much of a big win there, and we did. So we'll take it. Here's Carrie, K Country.

0: Hey, we've already had our coffee and a laugh. Now it's your turn.
1: I didn't know I could actually have fun in the morning.
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0: I gave her the moon. She wanted the sun. That's spoiled little brat. I tell you what's going on there.
1: Listen, some people want more than what they people can give.
0: Yeah, that's what that song's all about right there. It's like, golly, he loved her, gave her everything, you know, the moon, everything, but I couldn't give her the sun, so yeah. She went to California.
1: Mm. It's such a good song.
0: It really is, Kenny Whitmore. At our last K-Country Acoustic concert, I mentioned something to Deb over the weekend. I don't know what popped up. She goes, oh, we got that in the album. I went, oh, she takes pictures, okay, mm-hmm. with her phone. Then she goes and gets them developed at Walmart.
1: Okay? I love that. I love that she still does that. I love that.
0: And she puts it in albums. You know, albums, yeah, they're still hard to find. Mm-hmm. We find them, though, usually at Hobby Lobby or something like that. But she goes, oh, yeah, somehow we got something about Blake Shelton or something. I don't know what it was. She, oh, that's in the album. I went, what? She had pictures. We talked about this, you know, about Jake Owen and Blake Shelton at this K-Country acoustic concert.
1: Mm-hmm.
0: And I looked it up and I found the ticket. It was November 12th, 2007 at the Ocala Civic Theater. As it was Van Zant, Blake Shelton, Keith Anderson, and Jake Owen.
1: What a lineup.
0: Yeah, and then she shot some pictures when she was there. And it's like, oh, man, there's Blake. Whoa, I just showed you the Blake picture.
1: Uh-huh.
0: Ooh, I should post that maybe
1: You
0: later.
1: Need to. No, actually, that's a good idea. You should post
0: how
1: that
0: today. Young he looks. Woo! How about that?
1: Yeah, this was after the mullet. It was like freshly cut, it seems
0: like. Well, yes. 2007, seems like only yesterday that was going on.
1: I know. I was fresh out of high school.
0: Wow.
1: I know.
0: I know. So was I.
1: Right?
0: But, yeah. Not really.
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2: Mostly sunny skies with highs making it into the upper 80s this afternoon. There's a little bit of patchy fog out there early on this morning. Tonight will be partly cloudy with lows in the middle 60s. Tuesday, we'll see a small chance for an isolated shower and a storm back in the forecast as highs make the upper 80s. We'll keep those highs in the upper 80s on Wednesday with isolated showers and storms in the afternoon. From the TV20 First Alert Weather Center, I'm meteorologist AJ Willie on 93.7 K-Country.
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4: Cooling down.
3: Oh, that's all right. Mid 60s. Yeah. Good stuff right there. Welcome to fall. With David Lee Murphy, 93.7 K-Country. It's Monday. Yeah, it hurts.

0: 93.7 K Country. Riley Green, a little taste there from Toby Keith. On a Monday after, I think, because you're drunk, his latest, Riley Green. Boy's doing too good on The Voice, isn't he? He's having a fun time.
1: I actually finally caught up with all three episodes that have been released or aired. I like him. He's really good on there. He fit right in, didn't he?
0: I was like, yeah.
1: The whole dynamic, actually. And they were even talking about that, how quickly they just kind of like bonded. So
0: I see Queen Latifah says, I'm just queen. So, I mean, getting any shorter, just be, I'm Q. You know,
1: I mean, it might be, but I also think so are they not calling her Queen Latifah?
0: You know, just Queen.
1: Just Queen.
0: Yeah. Okay. The Queen. Okay. So, which is cool. Uh-huh. So I'm thinking, well, it's just going to be Riley.
1: Yeah, it's just Riley, just Adam and
0: just
1: Kelly.
0: Just the Adam. Uh-huh. So maybe it's the first name thing, you know.
1: Oh, it is. If we're talking about like when the table turning or the chair turning.
0: Yeah.
1: I noticed that too.
0: Kind of weird if they used a real name, though. It's like Jessica or something like that, isn't it? I think.
1: Queen Latifah's?
0: Yeah.
1: I'm not sure. Yeah. I never knew that.
0: She's got a Jessica or something like that.
1: I love that basic part of her.
0: It's a regular, just regular name. It's like, yeah, we'll have to Google it.
1: Oh, yeah, no, yeah, for sure.
0: Yeah.
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1: Country, Mr. Bob and Crystal, quick poll going on right now on our Facebook fan page. Pick one thing you wish people would stop doing in parking lots, and don't say that one, okay?
2: Oh, the...
1: Okay, you don't...
2: Am I allowed? Am I allowed to say? Because this one really... We have people who do it here in our parking lot.
1: Okay.
2: Why can't you just park in your lane? There's enough. Why do you have to... You feel the need to come to my side?
1: Well, there you go. That too, yeah.
2: You know?
1: But that's true. And a lot of y'all are already saying, you know, hey, you know, leaving trash, you know, in the shopping cart and all that.
2: Oh yeah, that's all the time.
1: Leaving trash right in the parking lot itself.
2: Mm-hmm.
1: How about people just throw a bag of stuff out there? Just throw it down. You go to pull in a space. You're like, oh, there's a bag of something from Burger King there.
2: Yeah, like, or they're leaving their cart or the little buggy, the electric one, right in the middle of a parking lot.
1: That too.
2: Hello.
1: Go ahead. Let us know.

0: Latest from Corey Kent right there in Empty Words. That sounds pretty good. I like that.
1: It's a vibe.
0: Smooth. Yep. Hi, 6 o'clock snoozers. Welcome to Monday. Gators are number 8. Yay! From number 21, man. They went up the scale a little bit, right? That big whooping on Ole Miss in the swamp, huh?
1: 4-0 now.
0: Yeah, isn't that nice?
1: Which is, you know, I mean, listen, it's a new coach.
0: Yep.
1: He's playing different. Mm-hmm. He's coaching different. Mm-hmm. And he's not putting them on a pedestal.
0: Yeah, well, that's right. So it's like, hey, you know, because, he'll always come in there and just say something, you know, hey, we still have work to do.
1: Yeah.
0: It's like, wow, all right. They're working it on Saturday, let me tell you, in the swamp. Woo-wee.
1: Well, I mean, I think it's good to celebrate, but it's also a good reminder, like, hey, tomorrow's another day. We're playing a different team at a different level.
0: That's true.
1: They're going to get harder.
0: Mr. Bob and Crystal, quick poll going on our Facebook fan page. You can comment there. You can also text 877-937-7883. Pick one thing you wish people would stop doing in parking lots. Crystal, you're smiling over what's got texting.
1: Mike from Leesburg said, good morning. I wish people would stop changing their children's diaper and then throwing the dirty diaper in the parking lot.
0: Yes. Preach.
1: Listen, I understand, mom, dad, you got to do what you got to do where you can, when you can, but the diaper should go with you. Or how about make it into the trash can?
0: Mm-hmm. And Layla Sapp, she went to Bellevue High, says small cars parking on the lines / sideways in their parking spot.
1: Yeah. Why can't you just make it in the middle of the parking spot? You got two lines to get in, right?
0: Or you get the ones that park, you know, like diagonally, like across two parking spaces because they don't want their car scratched or their vehicle scratched. That's going to probably get somebody to scratch. I'm not condoning people doing this, but that's what gets people a little PO'd, and then they take that PO'd situation, and then, you know, they're going to take matters in their own hands.
1: Right.
0: Say, oh, you don't want it scratched?
1: Right.
0: And the keys come out. It's like, oh, I'm not condoning that. It's just that if I had a really, really nice vehicle, which I got a nice vehicle.
1: You do.
0: But I would not do that ever.
1: No.
0: Because I know somebody's going to get PO'd and key my car.
1: People need to park like you're literally taking a test.
0: Yeah, right. You got a fancy. Mine's not fancy schmancy, but
1: it's pretty nice.
0: But if you got a fancy, well, so is yours.
1: Thank you.
0: If you have a really nice vehicle, go park it further away and walk in. Get yourself some exercise.
1: Right, just like if you have a trailer attached.
0: Yeah.
1: Park far away.
0: We're gonna have a grand prize drawing sometime this morning if we ever find out who it is. It's Blake Shelton downstate. In Hollywood.
1: Two nights, tickets.
0: And that one for a couple of weeks, $200 in fuel. Mm-hmm. Love that. Mm-mm-mm. Now we got another one starting today. Another one downstate. This is what it's all about right here.
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1: Mostly sunny skies for your Monday. A little bit of patchy fog to start off the day. Very small chance for a shower, mainly in the southern part of the area, with highs in the upper 80s. Tonight, we're partly cloudy with lows in the middle 60s. Tuesday, we'll see a mix of sun and clouds. Small chance for an isolated storm in the afternoon as highs reach the upper 80s. Chance for some isolated showers and storms again on Wednesday. Highs again in the upper 80s. From the TV 20 First Alert Weather Center, I'm meteorologist AJ Willie on 93.7 K Country.
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0: latest from Jason Aldean right there anytime soon. We had our listener advisory board ran for a couple of weeks there, and we're going to find out who's going to win that, too. $100 in groceries from shopping.
1: Yeah, to Publix.
0: From shopping? From Publix. Mm-hmm. Or from shopping.
1: To shopping.
0: To shopping from Publix. It's Monday. Leave me alone.
1: Right. Absolutely. Dealing with password madness.
0: I got the K-cup. See? No, it's not brewed yet. But
1: see, you should have taken me up on that offer.
0: What's that?
1: So before,
0: one they were talking off air?
1: Yeah, Mr. Bob was running around. It was a password mayhem, okay? And I was like, oh, you want me to make your coffee? And he looked at me like, what? I'm like, what? I mean, listen, you know, sometimes a friend just needs to make that cup of coffee.
0: That's right. You know, what I was trying to do was with the password stuff, it's like, oh my gosh, it's crazy.
1: Oh yeah, they want everything.
0: All of a sudden I said, oh, your password has, you have to change your password. Oh, on a Monday? You know, what, dude, how about a Wednesday? You know, let me do one, you know, in the afternoon.
1: Right. You know, when I need something, are you for real?
0: Right. And what I was trying to accomplish was I was trying to get our winner, the winner information, that's in another program for our staycation for Blake Shelton.
1: That's right.
0: And I'm running down the hall and running back here, running down the hall, running back. It's like, okay, what?
1: Right.
0: I'm getting my exercise.
1: That's for sure. Getting the reception.
0: I guess so. I don't know.
1: Getting something, man.
0: So, anyway, so yeah, the setup was going on. Fun with passwords. I'm sure y'all probably been down the password road and you're like going, okay. It says, oh, no, that's not enough. Or they don't tell you if you have enough characters or, oh, did you use enough wild cards? And, oh, was it uppercase, lowercase? It's like, oh, gosh, come on. Did you put some numbers in there? It's like,
1: But it always happens at the most inconvenient times.
0: Like now.
1: Right.
0: But I finally got a change. It's like,
1: right.
0: Mr. Bob and Crystal, quick poll going on. Pick one thing you wish people would stop doing in parking lots. A lot of y'all are just saying trash on our Facebook fan page. Richard Harris is panhandling. You know, and a lot of people, it happens, you know.
1: Oh, yeah.
0: But it does. Of course, the dirty diapers again. That was nasty. Mm-hmm. I've seen that. How about you look down and said, oh, well, look, there's a hypodermic needle.
1: Depending on what parts you're at.
0: You can comment on our Facebook fan page. You can text too at 877-937-7883. Love to hear from you.
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0: 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How may I disappoint you today?
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3: This is interesting. There's a new study that found that GLP-1 drugs can help reduce sleep apnea. You know?
4: Really?
3: You know, and the drugs lower breathing interruptions during sleep by 6 to 22 per hour. I'm like, wow, okay. So it reduces it big time. So CPAP machines reduce them by 31 per hour. And so they're saying hey, this reduces sleep apnea the most and also reduces tongue fat.
4: They're finding out a lot of things that's covering, especially with like the diabetes world.
3: Right, exactly. Mm-hmm. So I like the part about the tongue fat. Is that when you sleep and your tongue dries out? It's like, I feel like,
4: yes.
3: What is this? Okay. So we want to know, what creative things have you done to shield your ears from your partner's obnoxious snoring? So we'll flip the script a little bit on this. So yeah, so what have you done? We'd love to know. 877-937-7883. You can call or you can text.
4: That's one thing I don't miss.
3: Yeah,
4: I don't miss that.
3: Your ex was a snorer.
4: Oh, God.
3: Oh, gosh.
4: Oh.

0: And
1: wake up with Mr. Bob and Crystal. 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

0: first time in King Country, Kenny Chesney, number one on one chart, not on the other. So the one that matters most is Media Base, the one that we use, actually, Fitz playing the hits on Sunday with the Country Top 40. That's the one he uses, Media Base. Media Base is saying Kenny Chesney, Carry On is number one.
1: Well, good for, I mean, we knew that was coming.
0: Yeah.
1: And he's got probably a new one that he'll be
0: releasing. No, he's got a new one that, well, what happened on Friday.
1: That's right.
0: Yeah, we did. I know that was a while ago. It's just, you know, last week was just a blur for some of
1: us.
0: Honestly,
1: it kind of
0: I don't know why. It's just one of those kind of things.
1: It had an extra day for me.
0: You know, Deb said it's the full moon. She read about the full moon that's going on right now. It's after it's full now, once it gets done being full, everything will calm down, she said. I'm like, okay, well, I hope so.
1: I love that. I didn't read up on this moon. I'm glad she did.
0: Will it make my knees feel better? She goes, maybe. I said, okay.
1: I don't know about that.
0: Don't know at all.
1: Maybe some like Tylenol.
0: About it. We've got a new staycation starting at 7:15 this morning. Kane Brown, Lee Bryce, and Brantley Gilbert downstate. Again, in Hollywood, just like Blake Shelton.
1: Yeah.
0: But we'll have a winner for that, too. But, yeah, that starts at 7:15, the first keyword of the day. That runs for a couple of weeks, too.
1: Yeah, tickets to the show, two-night hotel accommodations, and, of course, gas to get you down
0: there. Yeah, $200 in fuel. Phew, buddy, right there. That's how it's done. So that'll be part two of four parts. We're not done with it yet.
1: No, we still have more great big festivals coming up too.
0: Absolutely right. How about that? So, some of these drugs, I don't know, these GLP-1 drugs to help ease sleep apnea. I don't know if that's going to work or not. So, we were wondering, it does. It's going to help with the apnea, but a lot of people that have apnea, sleep apnea, they snore a lot. It's like,
1: oh yeah. It's heavy snoring.
0: I mean, loud snoring. So we were wondering, what creative things have you done to shield your ears from your partner's obnoxious

0: snoring. You can text 877-937-7883, or you can call too. What do we got in texting, Crystal?
1: We have a couple of answers. You got Aaron from Bushnell says, put on music. It depends. Sometimes it works. Sometimes it really doesn't.
0: Yeah.
1: You might have to take the route like Mike from Leesburg. My wife snores like a hibernating bear.
0: Oh.
1: Usually I have to sleep in the guest room. Sometimes it gets too bad where, you know, you do have to end up going to a different room, unfortunately.
0: Yeah, there's a friend of ours when she visits is one of Deb's good friends. She's a lovely lady, but boy, you can hear her on the other side of the house.
1: Oh, yeah. Some people is like that.
0: I'm like, what is going on? You think it'd wake her up, and it doesn't.
1: Yeah.
0: That's amazing. It doesn't wake up the snorer.
1: Mm-mm.
0: But the snoree is sitting there going, oh, I can't sleep. You're snoring.

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1: Too loud. Yeah.
2: White noise doesn't cancel you
1: out. Nothing. How about that? It's Gabby Barrett and I Hope from 93.7 K Country. I Hope quits snoring. That's what it is.

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0: I'm drunk or when I'm really, really tired is usually when they've either said they've heard me whisper snore. Yeah.
1: Like that.
0: They're like, we didn't know what was going on.
1: So, yeah, GLP-1 drugs have been found to ease sleep apnea, which really causes snoring because, sleep apnea, you stop breathing.
0: Yeah, and it's scary.
1: And you do that, and you don't know you're doing it, and you wake up going, man, I didn't feel like I didn't sleep, man. What's going on?
0: That's exactly what my ex had. I mean, he would, just start choking. I would be worried, and I would wake him up. The first time I heard it, I'm like, oh, my God, wake up. Are you okay?
1: Did he ever see, get a CPAP machine or something like that?
0: No, because that's above him.
1: Okay, well, all right. Now, don't hold back.
0: Don't get me started.
1: Oh, look out now. It's a whole different subject coming up later. We want to know what creative things have you done to shield your ears from your partner's obnoxious snoring? It happens. 877-937-7883. You can text or you can call Anna from Summerfield now. Who's this?
2: Yeah, that would be my lovely husband. You could have... You can hear a hairdryer, him snoring, and literally all the way in the front of the house is our bedroom, and we can sit all the way out in the Four Seasons room and hear him snore.
1: Oh.
2: The house would vibrate.
1: The house vibrates.
2: I have tried noise-canceling headphones. The problem is the reverberation is not my friend.
1: Oh, the house vibrates.
0: Stop.
1: I love that.
0: I mean, honestly, it might be true. It might be that bad. You can tell that's years in the making, though.
1: That's right about that. Coming up in about 3 minutes, we got Crystal's Corner. What you working on there now?
0: Well, the star had a missed call from the late Dolly Parton just a month before passing, and it's something that they'll always regret.
1: Oh, really? Oh, yeah. We'll find out next, but after Luke Bryan, 93.7 K Country.

0: 93.7 K Country. Luke Bryan, drunk on you a little bit. Now, they're going to get together with American Idol. He and Carrie Underwood, is it now? Okay. She's still there. But yeah. What about Lionel Richie? Is he getting better?
1: They're not sure. So there's word right now where they're thinking about a substitute judge.
0: Oh.
1: In case Lionel has any fallbacks. But right now, he's not filming.
0: Oh, he's not.
1: No.
0: Okay, so get better, Lionel. Come on, man.
1: For sure.
0: He's got some heart issues. It's like, come on now.
1: Yeah, it's been 3 times he's been hospitalized this year.
0: Ooh, it's not good. Mm-mm-mm-mm. We got a little bit of patchy fog in some areas on your way into work. Be aware of that. Then sunshine. Highs in the upper 80s. Just feeling good now because it's fall.
1: I love it. Windows down, everything.
0: And speaking of fall, Mayhem Ranch has got it going on. The Mayhem Ranch Fall Festival at ncfldeals.com. If you didn't do it this past weekend, make sure you take advantage of this. You can get half off tickets to the Mayhem Ranch Fall Festival.
1: Yeah, I'm actually going to go there this weekend.
0: Oh, you are.
1: They have the petting zoo, which I'm super excited about.
0: Uh-huh.
1: Was it cow cuddles this season?
0: Oh, yeah. There's so much to enjoy at the Mayhem Ranch Fall Festival. I've been there with my family a couple of times.
1: I've never been.
0: Oh, it's great.
1: Yeah, I'm really excited about this.
0: They got the You Pick Pumpkin Patch just in time for Halloween now. It goes on through November 8th. So you're like, okay, half off tickets. You're like, whoa. Half off tickets.
1: Yeah, take the whole family. Get yourself a family 4-pack for the weekend.
0: Go for it. Yeah, the deal is live now only at ncfldeals.com. 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
1: All right, so Ella was a lot in the news this weekend, okay? Pardon me, other than the fact that I'm also biased. So there was a TikToker who, outside of the Knoxville show that she ended up having, this guy was, Ella was in the parking lot with her team, and he yells, "Hey, Ella, how many likes do I need to get to go on a date with you?"
0: Oh.
1: And she goes, there's not enough likes on TikTok.
0: Oh, whoa.
1: In the world.
0: Burn.
1: And she had complete sass. Well, a lot of, now social media is trying to troll her, saying, oh, Dolly wouldn't have done it that way.
0: Oh, stop.
1: They're like,
0: everybody.
1: Oh, it's dark humor. Listen, no one likes to be catcalled. I stand with Ella. I would have done the same thing and rolled my eyes as well. Yeah. In fact, I have.
0: People just, they complain about whatever they can complain about.
1: Exactly.
0: You know?
1: Like, leave the girl alone.
0: Love social media,
1: Speaking of Knoxville, they had a big game on Saturday where they were playing Texas.
0: That's right, yeah.
1: Well,
0: Tennessee.
1: Of course, during Ella Langley's Choosing Texas, something occurred.
0: Oh.
1: Here's what happened.
0: Oh, okay.

0: is booing.
1: Oh, yeah, they are. Oh, she said Texas.
0: That's right. Now they start singing.
1: And everybody starts singing. Okay.
0: Listen, they just sing at that moment. You know, they're playing. That's it's it. A big game. It's college football.
1: That's it. That's right.
0: Come Reba McEntire, she missed a call from Dolly Parton just a month before she passed.
1: Oh, no.
0: Yeah, she tried calling her back. Unfortunately, like, they kept missing each other. And then she ended up getting the news about Dolly. And her regret is she never is going to know why Dolly was calling. And she said, you know, I guess one day I'll find out.
1: Got to call him back, Reba. Got to do it.
0: I can't. Yeah, you got to always take that 5 minutes to make that call back.
1: Anybody, not just Reba. Anybody. Yeah. Call, make the call back.
0: For all the news from Nashville and more, go to 93.7kcountry.com.
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1: Inconsiderate.
2: Yeah. 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
2: 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Look at what I got. Vroom.
1: Why? What vroom. Are you lacking, sir?
2: I have this 4-cylinder car and I want to make it sound like it's a bad machine.
1: 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Vroom, vroom, vroom, vroom. How did you know?
2: Oh, yeah.
1: It was a Chevy Cavalier.
2: Wow. Okay, then. There you go.
1: I said, where does he think he's going?
2: Have you ever lived next to a bad neighbor? If so, what made them so bad? 877-937-7883. You can call or you can text. With Jason Aldean, she's country.

Kate Brown right there. That is our next staycation, and it starts here shortly at 7:15. Your first keyword of the day, seeing him and Brantley Gilbert and this guy.

0: Lee Bryce downstate.
1: Literally 3-for-1.
0: Whoa,
1: what
0: man.
1: A night.
0: So, happening again. We'll tell you all about it. Coming up here about 9 minutes to sell your first keyword of the day with the exclusive K-Country Staycation Giveaway.

0: 93.7 K Country, Lee Bryce, Hard to Love. He's going to be downstate with Kane Brown and Brantley Gilbert. Oh, that's our next staycation. The keyword coming up here at 7:15. The first one of 2 weeks in a row. Is that right?
1: Yeah, this is going to go 2 weeks. The show is happening November 12th.
0: Yes.
1: Down in Hollywood.
0: Oh, all right. Yeah. Once again, comes with $200 in fuel, 2 nights hotel accommodations. Oh, and it helps tickets to the show.
1: Right.
0: So there you go.
1: That's a nice package.
0: Man.
1: Just right before the holidays, kind of get away from all the madness.
0: Heck yeah. So coming up here right after the break, basically. But first, it's National Good Neighbor Day 2026. So we kind of flipping the script on this a little bit. Have you ever lived next to a bad neighbor? And if so, what made them so bad? You can text or call, too, at 877-937-7883. You got a grimace face there.
1: I mean, honestly, some of these neighbors sound like nightmares. One guy went to jail.
0: Okay.
1: Yeah. Roxanne used to live across one. He, shot one neighbor and recently beat up a disabled neighbor.
0: What?
1: This guy's crazy. He went to jail finally. And he even tried to run over another neighbor with a lawnmower.
0: With a lawnmower?
1: Yeah. Mm. Okay, well, I'm glad this guy's seen the bars.
0: Yeah.
1: Because that's like
0: time
1: not,
0: for the Gray Bar Hotel.
1: That's a whole movie.
0: Whoa. That's I'm very fortunate. I don't know about you, but we have good neighbors, so that's good. It's okay.
1: Yeah, I mean, you know, throughout the years, all of our neighbors have changed because everyone's, you know, things are growing.
0: Yeah.
1: But we don't have any problems with any of our neighbors.
0: Yeah, we've had neighbors around us move, you know, new neighbors coming in, but everybody's been good.
1: Yeah. So.

0: So, 877-937-7883. You can call or you can text. Katie from Gainesville now. How about you?
1: We had this neighbor across the hall, and she had an Audi, like a very nice Audi.
0: Yeah.
1: Very noticeable, you know, like turning heads kind of car. Well, one day, she comes out. We had the windows open, door shut. She comes out her door, and she's standing right in front of her door, and she goes, "Quit stalking me."
0: Whoa, what?
1: Because we kept looking at her car.
0: What?
1: She said that we were stalking her.
0: Stalking her? Oh.
2: She thought you were going to rob her car.
0: You know, when Kitty first said Audi, I thought that she meant like her belly button. You know,
2: oh, like an Audi.
0: Yeah, it's like, what?
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0: you win this, comes with a pair of tickets to the show. Kane Brown, Lee Bryce, Brantley Gilbert, two nights, hotel accommodations, and $200 in fuel, buddy. So just enter the keyword ELF, E-L-F, ELF, before the end of this hour at 93.7kickoff3.com/contest. You're automatically qualified for the grand prize drawing coming up on Monday, October 12th. How about that? That keyword again is ELF, E-L-F, ELF. Now, we're going to have more keywords for you today coming up around 1, around 2, and around 3. That keyword again is ELF in a sentence, Crystal.
1: Elf on the Shelf season is almost among
0: us. Oh, it is. I love Elf on the Shelf. We did that with Mason.
1: Yeah.
0: When he was a kid.
1: Everyone loves the Elf on the Shelf.
0: Oh, yeah, yeah. And be sure to join the K-Country Club and receive a text every Thursday at 12 noon with an exclusive bonus keyword. Now, you can do it right now. 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How about that?
1: We missed 1 hour.
0: Oh, we did.
1: 6 o'clock hour.
0: Oh, we did?
1: Yes.
0: Oh, excuse me. Let me go back and do it again. All right. We'll have more keywords for you today coming up around 1, 2, 3, and 6. Thank you, Crystal.
1: Of course.
0: Second set of eyes right there. Yeah, because my eyes are just fun.
1: It's Monday. It's all right.
0: I'm going back to sleep.
1: It takes two to make a thing go right.
0: Wow. What was that all about right there? Okay.
1: You know the song? You know the song?
0: Yeah. Okay. No.
2: Baby girl, you out your mind, you way too good for me. Thinking about the day we met, you could have just ignored me. Here I am, laying next to you, looking extra cute in the morning. Looking back all through the

0: like me. 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I should stop asking questions before you get up and leave.
1: Hey, it's tough to get away from us. 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

0: 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Today's best country. You live it, we play it. Luke Combs, be by you on a Monday after. Is that the weekend yet? I'm not sure.
1: Okay. No, not yet. Not soon enough.
0: But how about them Gators? Okay, I feel better now. Yeah, man, oh man. They are now went from number 21 in the top, in the AP top 50, top 25 poll for collegiate football to number 8. Mm-hmm. Oh, man, 21 to 8. Man, yeah. That's a leap of the week right there.
1: Listen, we also jumped. Let's not forget, when we started the season, we were at 25.
0: Yeah.
1: So, I mean, we're doing real good.
0: So, 25 to 21 to 8.
1: Mm-hmm.
0: And now 4-0. Ooh, look at that now. Beating up on those old Mississippi people right there. Ole Miss came into town, came into the swamp, said, yeah, we're going to kick your butt. Yeah, didn't happen.
1: They were ranked number four before the game on Saturday, right?
0: Yeah, now they're number nine. Ooh, they fell from number four to nine. I'm surprised they didn't fall further because, man, they got a butt whooping.
1: Yeah.
0: Yeah.
1: Well, maybe. I think some of the other teams didn't do so hot either.
0: Well, some did, some didn't. Yeah. So geez, Texas is still number one. Mm-hmm. We got to play a few games down the road. Mm-hmm. We got to go there to play Texas. So, yeah, we went to Auburn, beat them. Come on. We were only 3-point favorites.
1: Listen, as long as they don't let the next few wins get the best of them, they could totally beat Texas. It's going to be a mind game there.
0: Well, the Gators are only 3.5-point favorites in the swamp this past Saturday. They won 52-28. That's more than 3.5 points.
1: Huge.
0: And the coach, you know, he says, man, we still got work to do.
1: Mm-hmm.
0: I'm like, oh, man. He says, I guess, well, there's some points, yeah, maybe, but we did pretty good in the swamp. People have stayed all the way till the end, too. Isn't that cool?
1: Yeah, you can't let them get comfortable. I mean, you saw last season.
0: Oh,
1: you can't let
0: I did
1: that
0: see
1: team
0: last
1: get,
0: season.
1: You can't let them get comfortable.
0: I'm trying to forget last season.
1: I know, and I'm trying to remind you why he says there's still work to do.
0: And you did remind me well. That's why I went, shh, oh, gosh, it's painful.
1: I know.
0: Now it's not painful.
1: No.
0: Okay. I'm whining.
1: They're learning.
0: Yeah, they are learning how to be winners.
1: Yeah.
0: Big time. Mm-mm-mm. How about that? Boy, we got the fall guide going on at 352today.com. Your community connection. 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
2: Look

0: Boy, ain't that the truth? We're all in the same boat. Yeah, boy, gas prices are filling up yesterday, going, oh gosh, how much is that?
1: I cried yesterday. I gave them $60. Now, granted, I had ridden my car down.
0: Oh.
1: I had maybe like 70 miles left, it said.
0: Almost running on fumes, huh? Mm-hmm.
1: Okay. Just a little bit. Yeah. I was just, you know, hoping that it would go down, but then the gas kept going down.
0: Well,
1: not the price. So I had to stop.
0: Yeah, well, of course, we just launched our second of four staycations this morning. Kane Brown, Lee Bryce, Brantley Gilbert, downstate in Hollywood again. Yeah. Now, that comes with a couple nights hotel accommodations, tickets to the show, and $200 in fuel. So it's like, well, okay, because you got to get there, you know what I'm saying?
1: And that show is happening November 12th.
0: Mm-hmm.
1: So just before, you know, Thanksgiving, all the holiday madness starts.
0: Of course, we just finished up the Blake Shelton one. And you're like, oh, a lot of y'all got in on this, saying, well, okay, we'll do that little road trip,
1: mm-hmm.
0: right down the pike a little bit, boom, and you're there in Hollywood. So we actually, our computer chose one, and we just go, okay, and let's see if this person is around. Let me punch in the number. You give them the number, blah, blah, blah. Okay, let's see what we got here. See if it's going to ring. Ringing. This is good. Ringing is a good thing. Okay.
2: Hello,
0: Anna Graves.
2: Who is this?
0: This is Mr. Bob and Crystal calling from K Country.
2: Oh yes, hi. How are you?
0: We're doing fine. Is it Anna or Anna?
2: It's Anna.
0: Anna. Okay. All right.
2: Nobody calls me this hour in the morning, so I had no idea who was calling.
0: Well, okay. You know why we're calling?
2: I'm not exactly sure.
0: How about two words, Blake Shelton?
2: Are you serious?
0: Maybe, possibly. Did you enter a contest here at K-Country with a keyword?
2: I sure did.
0: And you were chosen out of all who did that to go see Blake Shelton downstate in Hollywood.
2: Oh, my God.
1: Hey, what a way to wake up, right?
0: Yeah, no doubt.
2: Okay.
1: She's like, I'm not
0: okay.
1: awake.
0: She says, all right. So.
2: Oh, no, I'm awake. I have three teenagers. They're off to band already this morning.
1: Oh, okay.
2: I'm awake.
0: Okay. And you live in Ocklawaha?
2: Yes, sir.
0: Awesome. Well, so you had the three teenagers off to school or whatever the case may be. Now, what do you do later on today?
2: I got a lot of stuff to do today.
0: Okay, well, you have to tell a lot of people, hey, guess what I won? Now, who would you take? Yeah, come on.
2: Not exactly sure yet.
0: Oh, you're going to be famous now.
1: Yeah, that's what she got to figure out today.
0: Yeah. Well, congratulations, Anna Graves. You're going to go see Blake Shelton downstate. Two hotel accommodation nights, of course. $200 in fuel as well, and tickets to the show.
2: Oh, my God.
0: Hey, congratulations.
2: Thank you so much.
0: That's how that's done right there.
1: I love that.
0: Get in on the next one, everybody. She is. She's like, oh, nobody calls me this early in the morning.

The songs that built your story. The songs that raised your family. And the songs that still sound just right. We remember where country came from. 93.7 K Country.

0: Song never gets old, does it?
1: No. Never.
0: Alabama and Mountain Music, who never gets old. We play those because you grew up on those songs. And today's best country, you live it, we play it. Mm-hmm. Alabama, Mountain Music, gotta have a fiddle in the band right there.
1: Listen, I will always air drum that part.
0: You were. I saw that over there. You're just air drumming away over there.
1: Yeah, like, I love that song.
0: How about Anna Graves from Ocklawaha? Big winner of our first staycation. Blake Shelton, downstate in Hollywood.
1: She was so excited.
0: Ooh, yeah, she goes, nobody calls me this early in the morning. What's going on?
1: Probably hoping it wasn't one of them teenagers.
0: Yeah, well, yeah.
1: Mom, that's right. Something.
0: That's right. Yeah, she had three teenagers going off to band, right?
1: Yeah.
0: So it's like, all right. She lives in Ocklawaha, and kids going off to school. So we're like, hey, what are you doing later? She goes, I don't know.
1: Finding a friend, whoever's going to go with her to see Blake Shelton.
0: Yeah, because Anna Graves right now, everybody knows, oh, you won, huh? Oh, everybody in Ocklawaha that you know is going, hi, Anna.
1: Right. Friends you haven't heard of from in 3 to 6 months are going to be texting you.
0: Exactly.
1: Yeah.
0: To see this guy right here.
1: Uh-huh.
0: Blake Shelton in Hollywood. Congratulations, Anna Graves, from all of us here at K Country.
2: Hey.

0: 93.7 Kick Country, Blake Shelton. Let him in anyway. Once again, congratulations to Anna Graves of Ocklawaha. Going to see him in concert in Hollywood. Staycation number one. She's the winner. Woo!
1: Yeah, it's going to be so fun. And like when you go see Blake Shelton, you're literally, it's a picture and a show.
0: Yeah.
1: And stand-up comedy too.
0: Absolutely, it is. In fact, I unearthed a picture of him at our K-Country Acoustic Concert. I'm like, what is this all about?
1: 2007, you said?
0: 2007, yeah.
1: Freshly cut mohawk, though. I should say mullet.
0: Mullet, yeah. He
1: freshly used to have cut a mullet. Off.
0: He was, yeah. This is, that is back in November 12th of 2007 at the Ocala Civic Theater. Van Zandt, Blake Shelton, Keith Anderson, and Jake Owen.
1: Wow. Like, can I see that picture really quick? There's this thought that I had, and I was like, wait. I didn't know if he was, is this pre-Marienza season? I was trying to see if he had a ring on his finger. Oh, you can't even see that finger. I was trying to see if it was 2007 or was pre. I can Google it.
0: So this is the concert that, for whatever reason, it lives in Blake Shelton's head and brain and mind and memory.
1: That Jake Owen moment.
0: That Jake Owen went, and Jake Owen called him the D word. It's short for Richard. Okay?
1: Let me just say that Jake Owen, he definitely grew into his looks. And now he's aging like fine wine. Because that photo looks like he's like stuck trapped somewhere in college.
0: So, we're talking about this. So we ought to just post it.
1: Yeah, you need to post that.
0: Just post it. All right.
1: I thought you. Yeah, why not? We got nothing better happening.
0: Well, that's right.
1: It's Monday.
0: We got nothing better. Yeah, we're going to. Forget it. We're not even going to do the 8 o'clock hour. Okay.
1: Oh, no, we have to.
0: Oh, we have to?
1: Yeah, there's something that I think everyone would love on the other end of that.
0: Oh, okay. Oh.
1: Yeah?
0: All right.
1: Yeah?
0: Maybe.
1: We have a game, maybe?
0: Maybe the listener advisory board winner?
1: Oh, that's right. We have that, too.
0: And we also have a game?
1: Yeah.
0: Yeah, we do. Oh, we do have a game.
1: We do have a game.
0: Which game is that?
1: I don't know. I liked it, though. I saw it. I said, oh, that's a new one. So I really don't. I'm going to let you explain it.
0: That's a new one. Okay, then. All right. Then.
1: I liked it, though.
0: I thought you've done these with me before.
1: No. This is the first time in our 2 years.
0: We're going to do, okay. Well, in our, oh, yeah, okay. Mm-hmm. You just celebrated 2 years. Congratulations again.
1: Thank you. Just a reminder.
0: Yeah. We stopped celebrating mine because I've been here too long. It's like who cares?
1: I think you stopped.
0: How many years? I don't know.
1: After five, you just stopped because it's like it's too long now.
0: It's like when you're a kid, you know?
1: Right.
0: Just after a while, it's like, okay, do I need to keep celebrating my birthday?
1: I mean, you can give yourself shout outs on social media.
0: Well, it's my wife's and my anniversary today.
1: Oh, that's a special one.
0: Okay.
1: Yeah. Aww. Yeah. Happy anniversary.
0: Well, thank you so much. Mm-hmm. Well, you know, once we stopped celebrating that either. Well, we actually went out to dinner yesterday.
1: I was going
0: to
1: say, wait, you were just at dinner.
0: Yeah. So we got K-Country Tribe on Trivia coming up right around 8, about 5 minutes away. Is that right? And you're like going, what is this?
1: Exactly.
0: Now we give you three things, and they all have one thing in common. We'll give you three items. They all have one thing in common.
1: Okay.
0: Hence the tri bond, the bond of three.
1: Oh.
0: Tri bond.
1: I like this.
0: Thank you so much.
1: Yeah,
0: Appreciate it.
1: I like this game.
0: And we'll give you till about 8:15 to enter the correct one word answer. It's just one word at 877-937-7883. You're qualified to win a family 4-pack of tickets and a parking pass to SeaWorld Spooktacular.
1: Yeah, it's right around the corner. Tis the season.
0: Oh, we'll do it right after the break. How about that? Come on.
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0: There's a bond of three. Mm-hmm. There's three things. There's three items, three things, all have one thing in common. What's the common bond? Here are the three items. Key, surf, mother. They all have one thing in common, one word. What is it? Now, don't combine it, whatever the other word. Just, what's the word we're looking for?
1: Right.
0: Key, surf, mother. You know what it is? Bring it right now from 93.7 K Country, buddy. 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

0: 93.7 K Country, Riley Green, Worst Way. I got to get my eyes examined and my head examined as well. So about my eyes examined, get new,
1: right.
0: new glasses.
1: Right, I didn't know where we were going.
0: Yeah, well, you know, I go to one doctor and I said, oh, they even texted me and said, hey, it's time to get make a new appointment. Oh, okay. So I called them. Said, well, first we can fit you probably in March.
1: I'm like, in March?
0: March? I said, you're that busy? I said, where can you just get your eyes examined real quick and get out the door? I don't know, is it a Walmart thing or something?
1: Honestly, they do have that. But even more, they don't really take all insurances.
0: Oh.
1: Because their doctor comes in from another office.
0: Oh.
1: So the billing is really weird. And I say that because I've been there before. So
0: yeah, it's when it was March. I said, well, okay.
1: The Mr. Eye doctor, though, they'll get you in quick.
0: Oh.
1: Mr. Eye.
0: Mr. Eye.
1: Mm-hmm.
0: We'll see Mr.
1: It's right
0: Bob.
1: In Ocala. Yeah, probably. You just call down there. They get you in and out.
0: Oh, okay. Mr. Eye, where's it at?
1: Mr. Eye. It's right there in Ocala across the street from the Paddock Mall.
0: Oh, okay. Mr. Eye.
1: Mm-hmm.
0: Okay.
1: Yeah, I think it's Mr. Eye doctor, maybe.
0: Well, hey, there's an endorsement. Hi, I'm Mr. Bob for Mr. Eye.
1: Yeah, I mean, actually, that'd be a fun partnership.
0: Yeah, it would be. Yeah, Riley Green there in Worst Way, and of course, I thought, man, what is he gonna be like in The Voice? It's gonna be tough. I don't know. He's doing great.
1: His blue eyes glisten.
0: Yeah,
1: lighting.
0: That's what does it right
1: and
0: there.
1: Maybe it's because I have to move on from Tucker, but yeah. Whatever. If my bestie can take my man, I can take her ex too.
0: So what was that all about now? Ella Langley and
1: Langley and Tucker.
0: And
1: although
0: Tucker now
1: neither
0: item.
1: One of them have confirmed or denied. Okay, everyone's like, well, they haven't confirmed it. Well, they haven't denied it either. And she's been on social media. I've seen her posting.
0: Mm-hmm. We'll see.
1: So we'll see.
0: We got K-Country Tribon trivia going on right now. You got about 5 more minutes to text us the one word correct answer to this. These 3 things all have one thing in common. What's the common bond? Key, surf, mother.
1: Mm-hmm.
0: They all have one thing in common. A lot of y'all are getting it. And a lot of y'all are not getting it. Okay. Just
1: or
0: the
1: you're
0: one
1: not
0: word.
1: Spelling it right.
0: Or you're combining it with one of the 3 words. And no. Just what? The 3 things all have one thing in common.
1: Right. There's one thing.
0: Yeah. Key, surf, mother. 877-937-7883. One word answer. Bring it.
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5: Mostly sunny skies for your Monday. A little bit of patchy fog to start off the day. Very small chance for a shower, mainly in the southern part of the area, with highs in the upper 80s tonight. We're partly cloudy with lows in the middle 60s. Tuesday, we'll see a mix of sun and clouds. Small chance for an isolated storm in the afternoon as highs reach the upper 80s. Chance for some isolated showers and storms again on Wednesday. Highs again in the upper 80s. From the TV20 First Alert Weather Center, I'm meteorologist AJ Willie on 93.7 K Country.
6: Well, the window is closed. We're going to find out here. If your phone rings, it's probably us calling. Yeah, how about that? Man, a family four-pack of tickets and parking pass, too. Man, that's spectacular, man. It's SeaWorld. Loving that. So if your phone rings, it's us. If you entered. If not, it's somebody else calling you.

0: 93.7 K Country. It's winning Monday here at K Country. Boy, I tell you, it's just like, whoa, buddy, what's going on? It all came together like, yeah, I'm in a perfect storm.
1: It was. Ooh-wee. Miss Faye would be so proud. We have everybody in, though.
0: Yeah, okay. So Faye is our receptionist, and she takes care of all this stuff.
1: Yeah, she takes care. She's like, do you have that winner?
0: Okay.
1: So literally, if I don't have a winner because I'm waiting for a text message, I'll get that email. I mean, 5 minutes after she's gotten here, I'm like, Miss Faye, you just got here 5 minutes ago.
0: Dude, that's all right. I'm on top
1: Give
0: of it.
1: Give me 10.
0: But see, she's not here today.
1: No, I know. She's on vacation but I'm today. All set already.
0: Oh. Well, we had our winner of our first K Country concert staycation giveaway this morning, Anna Graves from mm-hmm. Ocklawaha.
1: That's right.
0: She's like, who's calling me this early? What are you doing?
1: I know.
0: It's kind of funny.
1: Ready for the day? Drop the kids off.
0: Yeah, the kids. She had three teenagers going to band. Mm-hmm. It's like in Ocklawaha. It's like, whoa. And she gets to see Blake Shelton. And we said, who are you taking? She goes, well, I don't know. Well, guess what? All your friends in Ocklawaha are going, hi, Anna, how are you?
1: Hey, girl, I haven't talked to you in a couple of months. Yes. What you doing?
0: Yes, what's going mm-hmm. on? Or a couple of years.
1: Yeah, right. It's like, we see you.
0: Yes. So we had that winner. It's crazy. It's been going on all morning long. So that's all right. We like doing that kind of stuff. Mm-hmm. In fact, we got another winner right now for K-Country Tribe on Trivia. Now, this is your first time playing this. I thought you played this once before.
1: I mean, if we did, I was asleep.
0: Yeah, we give you three things. All have one thing in common. What's the common bond? So a lot of y'all got in on this. It's kind of cool. So let's see who we got here.
2: Hello?
0: Hi, it's Mr. Bob and Crystal calling from K-Country. Who's this?
2: This is Pauline.
0: Hi, Pauline. Hi. How are you?
2: I'm doing wonderful. If you guys are calling me on my birthday.
0: Oh, happy it's your birthday. Wow, way to go. Wow, happy birthday.
2: Thank you.
0: Okay, I thought she disappeared there for a minute.
1: Not yet.
0: Not
1: you
0: yet.
1: You have news for me.
0: Not yet. So, now what are you doing? What's going on?
2: I'm driving to work.
0: Oh, and where do you work? What do you do?
2: I work at the iServe Group. It's a restaurant management company, and I do the accounts payable.
0: Wow. All right. Okay. Where do you live?
2: Here in Ocala.
0: Oh, okay. Well, these three things all have one thing in common. What's the common bond? Key, surf, and mother.
2: Bored.
0: That's right. There we go. Hey, you got a family Woo-hoo! Four-pack of tickets and a parking pass to SeaWorld Spooktacular.
2: Nice. Thank you.
0: You're welcome. We're going to do it again tomorrow and Wednesday and Thursday and Friday right around the same time.
1: Yeah, it'll be fun, too. This is SeaWorld's first year ever doing anything for Halloween, too.
0: Oh, I'm sure it'll be good, too.
1: Oh, I'm sure. I'm excited to hear how.
0: They do a great job with everything. So, we've got that winner, of course, our K-Country winner, our staycation winner. And, of course, we have our listener advisory board winner. We're going to find out who that is coming up in just a few from 93.7 K-Country. Wow.
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9: We've been to both Carolinas, seen a big Montana sky, driven up and down the coast a few times, London, Paris, paradise. But ain't got much memory of the scenes, come to think I missed them all. And damn,

0: Want my horseback.
1: Hey, just watch his horseback. That's all right there.
2: Such a good song for
1: Cody
2: him.
1: Cody Johnson. It is, yeah. Yeah, well, Big Red was telling us when he saw him backstage. He said, hey, y'all, hey, you know, y'all wanted an up-tempo song, so here it is.
2: Right.
1: So play it. It's like, okay, we are going to play it. And we do.
2: Yeah. It's a good, no, it's a good vibe for him.
1: Just want my horseback.
2: He did need to loosen up a little bit. I'm glad this one came out.
1: Hey, we got some sunshine today. Highs in the upper 80s. So It's been nice. Man, Deb and I have been sitting out on the porch, the screen-in porch, going, ooh, in the morning, going, oh, look at this. Now I have a little cup of coffee.
2: Yeah, it's still a little hot around midday.
1: Oh, yeah, it does.
2: Still
1: oh.
2: gets a little hot. But at night, and you're right, in the morning, it's so nice.
1: Yeah, it's nice in the morning.
2: Yeah.
1: Ooh, buddy. That's what we like about fall right here in North Central Florida. That's what it's all about. Whew. Well, our listener advisory board brought to you by Mike Scott Plumbing. We did it for the past couple of weeks, and last night at midnight, it ended.
2: Mm-hmm.
1: And then this morning, we chose one winner. Our computer did. Press the button. There it is. And our winner is Amanda Judge.
2: Yeah, from Inverness.
1: Oh, way to go. That's how that's done. Happy winning to you.
2: That's right. $100 to Publix. All yours.
1: Yes, man. So we'll probably have to take a break for a week or so, and then we'll start one up in another week.
2: Yeah,
1: so,
2: we'll be back before you know it.
1: Yeah, with another $100 from Publix. Man, free groceries? $100? Mm-hmm. Come on. So Amanda Judge, congratulations from Inverness.
2: Spend it wisely.
1: Yeah, if you're not from the area, it's Inverness.
2: Sure, though.
1: It is true, isn't it?
2: Yeah. A lot of people don't know how to say it. But hey, it's okay.
1: I even had ChatGPT say Ocala to me yesterday. I went, oh, I should have corrected that thing. Yeah.

0: Cowgirl.
1: Parmalee 93.7 K Country and Cowgirl National Drink Beer Day. Oh. I thought that was like every day, isn't it? Just
2: I mean,
1: for some?
2: Some people it is. That's called an addiction. Yeah, well, yeah,
1: I think it is. There you have it. Another addiction is our K-Country exclusive K-Country concert staycation giveaway. Part 2 of 4 happened this morning at 7:15. Love this. Kane, now it's not one. Now with Blake Shelton, we had our winner this morning, Anna Graves.
2: Mm-hmm.
1: She's got to go see Blake Shelton. Congrats, girl.
2: Yeah, October 24th.
1: Yeah, she's from Oklahoma. And now we've got another one. Not one artist, but three. Kane Brown, Lee Bryce, and Brantley Gilbert.
2: Yeah, going to be down in Hollywood November 12th.
1: Yep.
2: And we want to send you this show.
1: That's right. Yeah, it comes with, of course, $200 in fuel, hotel accommodations, tickets to the show, hotel accommodations for two nights. So you just, hey, little weekend getaway.
2: It's always nice to get away. You always need to reset yourself.
1: Yep. And have yourself a good time doing that, too. Just head on down the pike and you're there.
2: And it's free. Just any little spending money, that's all.
1: Yeah, we got some sunshine going on today, high in the upper 80s. So, wow, not bad at all.
2: Mm-mm.
1: At night, you know, going down the mid 60s, perfect.
2: I can't wait.
1: Yeah. It's also Strawberry Cream Pie Day. Ooh, buddy.
2: I do like strawberry cream pie. But it's got to be like the whole strawberries, not like the creamy pie, like, I don't know, like... frosting?
1: Mm.
2: No, not that kind of cream.
1: No, not that kind.
2: No.
1: Yeah, we're it's our anniversary today.
2: Right.
1: Debbie and me and Deb, Debbie and I.
2: Are you gonna get her a cake? How does that work?
1: I don't know. Mm. I had to ask her. You want cake? Because now we get to a point in our lives we've had so many wedding anniversaries. Just go. What do you want to do?
2: I don't know.
1: I don't know. You want cake?
2: You know, cookie crumbles are always good. Well, we can see what they have.
1: We went out to dinner yesterday at Red Sauce down in the Villages.
2: Mm-hmm. But today's the anniversary.
1: Yeah, today's the day. So yesterday we celebrated a little bit. So,
2: right.
1: You know, we had creme brulee for dessert.
2: Oh, okay.
1: Oh, yeah, we did. That was good, too.
2: So you're not getting cake.
1: I should get her a cake? Is that,
2: I don't know.
1: That's just her?
2: I feel like you should have any of the cake for every, of course.
1: Oh, okay, okay, all right. So I buy the cake.
2: Yeah.
1: And I can have a piece.
2: Correct.
1: Is there going to be a Betty cake or something like that?
2: That's what I was thinking, like Betty cake, cookie crumble. You know, you both get to partake in this goodness that is cake. Everything should have a cake.
1: It's goodness that is cake.
2: Yeah. I think you should always celebrate with cake. It doesn't matter.
1: No matter what it is.
2: Yep.
1: Huh? Birthdays.
2: Absolutely.
1: Anniversaries. All

0: full of that.
1: Yeah, it's all in there. I know they did cake here last week too.
0: Right.
1: Somebody's birthday.
0: Yeah, it was like, that's whoever's birthday it was for that month celebrating. I don't know.
1: I know when it's my birthday, there's no cake at all. It's like, okay, I just go, well, I don't say much. I just go, okay, I don't get a cake.
0: Maybe next year. Things will change.
1: Maybe next year.
0: You know?
1: I've been here, 26 years?
0: We have new management now.
1: Well, ever since they've been here, I've had a cake.
0: Yeah, you know, I feel like it was male leaders. Maybe that's why. Guys don't think that you should get cake for everything.
1: There you go. I really don't need cake. I'm at the point in my life where I don't, with birthdays and all that, and anniversaries, Deb and I are the same thing. It's like, it's just another day.
0: So not getting cake today.
1: Thank you, Crystal.
0: I'm here for you.
1: Coming up in less than 5 minutes, we got Crystal's Corner, which we're working on.
0: Well, this star missed a call from the late Dolly Parton just a month before she passed.
1: Oh, really? Mm-hmm. Oh, we'll find out coming up in just a few. 93.7 K Country.

0: free and what he didn't do, poop-poop-y-doo, how about it? Mostly sunny today. There it is. Highs in the upper 80s. And everybody's been driving good on a Monday. What's going on?
1: I guess everyone forgot to set their alarm.
0: Maybe.
1: I mean, I don't
0: everybody
1: know.
0: Said we're sleeping in. Weather's been nice. Got the windows open at night.
1: Maybe we all grew up over the weekend.
0: Yeah, I don't know. Maybe. Because fall is definitely in the air. No doubt about that. All across the 352. And that means, of course, cooler evenings, pumpkin patches, and can't-miss community events. Got it going on. Man, yes, we do. 352today.com. The Fall Guide is happening. Your go-to resource for festivals, family-friendly events, local deals, all kinds of stuff, huh?
1: Oh, yeah. Yeah. I mean, listen, it's the fall season. I know we always, I like to do the cutesy fall stuff, but there are also the haunted houses that are out there, you know?
0: Okay, absolutely right. So check out the Fall Guide. You get a chance, 352today.com, your community connection. 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So thank you guys so much for that. The Fall Guide is rocking. Check it out when you get a chance. Huh?
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1: All right, so a lot of people have been on the other end of a catcalling, okay?
0: Yeah.
1: A lot of people. Well, imagine being Ella Langley and just, you know, trying to get on the bus, load up with her team, and she hears, hey, how many likes do I need to get on TikTok to go on a date with you?
0: Oh.
1: And she instantly looked, there's not enough likes in the world. And because she said it with like a deadpan on her face, she rolled her eyes and shook her head. All of a sudden, social media wants to come for her.
0: Uh-oh.
1: Listen, I do not care. If I am not interested, I do not want you to catcall me. I do not want you to even ask me for a date in public.
0: Hey,
1: I also would have rolled my eyes at you. That is not how we address women today.
0: Hey.
1: Come on.
0: Hey, sugar britches.
1: Absolutely not. Poor girl.
0: Yes,
1: on top of that, she's also getting booed in Tennessee.
0: Uh-oh.
1: Why? Well, she was performing in Knoxville, Tennessee, who on Saturday, college football, you know, they were playing Texas.
0: Oh, they were.
1: So when she performed Choosing Texas, the fan got a little booey.
0: They did.
1: Here's what happened.
0: The Texas part. And everybody starts singing along.
1: Yes. I mean, you know, a lot of people on social were like, oh, they were booing her. No, they were booing Texas.
0: Yeah,
1: okay. If you know football, you know football.
0: They were talking and singing smack. Okay.
1: Right, exactly.
0: That's what
1: it's
0: all about. Yes.
1: Reba McEntire and Dolly Parton, they had such a strong bond early on in their careers. Reba McEntire actually had a missed call from Dolly Parton just a month before she passed away.
0: Oh, no.
1: Yeah, she was actually just talking about it. She said it happened, you know, in July. And then I tried to call back. I had meetings. I missed her call. And then next thing I know, a month later, I'm getting a call that my friend passed away.
0: Gosh.
1: She's like, I never knew what happened. I didn't call back. I guess one day I'll find out.
0: Never had a chance.
1: Call back.
0: Yeah.
1: Send the text.
0: Mm-hmm.
1: Send the call back. You never know what's happening
0: on
1: the other side.
0: Absolutely correct.
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0: What time zone am I on? What country am I in?
1: It doesn't matter. It's 5 o'clock somewhere.
0: It's always on 5 in Margaritaville, come to think of it.
1: Yeah, I heard that.
0: You've been there, haven't you?
1: Yes, sir.
0: I've seen your

0: o'clock. Let's go somewhere.
1: I'm ready. Crank it up.
0: Let's get out of here.
1: I'm gone.
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0: 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Riley Green's going to be one of our staycations too, huh?
1: Yeah, 3 of 4, y'all. We still have lots in store.
0: Yeah, we haven't started it yet. So, phew. About 10 in a row going on right now with Hudson Westbrook and Painted You Pretty, his latest.

0: A lot of tickets we gave away last week to this guy, Zach Top.
1: Yeah, going to be in Jacksonville this weekend.
0: That's
1: actually.
0: Right, October 2nd.
1: Yeah,
0: from K Country.

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0: 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Woo, Dylan and Dylan right there. Dylan Marlowe and Dylan Scott and Boys Back Home in front of Brooks and Dunn. I'm about to go back a few Little Miss Honky Tonk.
1: I love Brooks and Dunn.
0: Well, they're good. 10 in a row, today's best country. You live it, we play it. And we started up part 2 of 4, the K Country exclusive K Country concert staycation. This time around, Kane Brown along with, how about this? This is kind of cool. Lee Bryce is there, too.
1: Yeah.
0: He's good. And some guy named Brantley Gilbert.
1: I mean, you get three of them one night, November 12th, down in Hollywood.
0: Yeah. Now, it comes with $200 in fuel if you win it. Mm-hmm. You're like, okay, get down the turnpike a little bit. And like I said, hotel accommodations, tickets to the show, a couple of nights there.
1: Right before the holidays.
0: Yeah.
1: Perfect little getaway for you and your bestie or your significant other, whatever it is.
0: No, you got to love that. So that's going on. We have another keyword for you, I do believe, coming up around 1 this afternoon, middays with Lewis Stokes.
1: Yes.
0: Oh, is he back?
1: He's back. Yes.
0: Oh, he is. Okay. I didn't see him, so I'm not sure.
1: Well, yeah, I didn't see him either, but we're just hoping he's back, right?
0: Well, yeah.
1: He's back.
0: If not, then it'll be you.
1: Yeah, if not, then it'll be me, but he's back.
0: That's right. And we do it all day long with the keywords for you, so get ready for that. 93.7 K Country going on all day today. How about it?
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0: Boy, can you believe this? First Friday Art Walk, because this Friday is the first Friday downtown Ocala. Isn't that cool?
1: I mean, it happens every Friday, the first of the Friday.
0: Yeah, it does.
1: Get out there. The weather is getting better now, too, for the evening, so this is great.
0: Oh, it's gorgeous from 6 until 9. There's local art. You can grab yourself something to eat, you know, at one of the many restaurants there.
1: Yeah.
0: With your family, hang out. The kids will love this. Mm-hmm. It's really a lot of fun on the square, downtown Ocala.
1: And it's free just to go.
0: That's absolutely right. Yep. Got live music right there at the gazebo. It's fun, too. Special intermission performances by local schools and dance groups. It's all going on. 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
1: Always a good time.
0: It's always a lot of fun. Mm-hmm. How about that? Lewis Stokes, he's back from vacation. That's he's in next with another 10 in a row. Today's Best Country, You Live It, We Play It, 937kcountry.
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93.7 K Country. Lewis Stokes with you. K Country Cafe open at 12 noon. I told you before I went on vacation how I lost my golf pants. Well, I kind of found them. I'll share that with you in about 8 minutes. Hardy and Friends on MacArthur right now on K Country.

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0: 93.7 K Country, that's us, and I'm Lewis Stokes, back from vacation. I missed you. Have another 10 in a row coming up in just a few minutes, 12 noon. We open up the K Country Cafe. The exclusive K Country Concert Staycation giveaway this time around is Kane Brown, Lee Bryce, Brantley Gilbert, and more at Hollywood, at Hard Rock. Stephen Wilson Jr. going to be there too. Your next keyword to listen for coming up around 1 o'clock when you hear it, enter it at 937kcountry.com/contest. Qualify for the tickets and a two-night hotel stay, $200 in gas. So 1 o'clock, that will be the next time. Got it? Good. Well, I told you before I went on vacation, I was looking for my golf pants and I could not find them. Wanted to wear it at Iron Lake for an event with the Ocala Chamber, the CEP. And while I was on vacation, my wife, Angie, she was at a thrift shop in Ocala. That's right. And it's called the Hope Chest Ocala, and it's in downtown. And she was talking to Hope, who was the general manager there, and it benefits Project Hope, that place. Anyway, she was looking through the shirts, and she saw a shirt that looked very familiar. And she said, "Honey, this looks like your white dress-up shirt. Is this your shirt?" And I said, "I think that's my shirt." And then what happened was I had donated a bunch of old shirts that didn't fit anymore and some old pants and slacks. And somehow my dress shirt got in there and my golf pants got in there, but they're gone, the golf pants. But I got my shirt back. So thank you, the Hope Chest, downtown Ocala. 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K-Country's forecast from the WCJB TV20 First Alert Weather Center. We've got a high today in the upper 80s, dropping back down to the upper 60s tonight and topping out around 90 tomorrow. For all the current weather conditions, log on to 352today.com, your community connection.
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0: Byron Donalds for governor. Endorsed by Florida sheriffs, police, firefighters, and Governor DeSantis himself. Byron Donalds will stop career insider David Jolly.
1: David Jolly represents everything that folks hate about Washington, D.C. 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

93.7 K Country. I'm Lewis Stokes. 352 today says work week weather. Goodbye 60s. Welcome back rain. Yeah, we need a little rain. Riley Green, he's killing it as a coach on The Voice. Yeah, think as you drunk. 93.7 K Country, his latest.

Hey, take the kids on that zip line. Woo! That's what we do here in North Central Florida. Today's best country. You live it, we play it. 93.7 K Country.

people. 93.7 K Country. I'm Lewis Stokes. Hang on, my friend. We got 10 in a row coming up next. And what happened to my beard while I was on vacation? Well, I kind of burned my face off. I'll tell you about that. The inside scoop. I look totally different now. I'll say that much. At least I'm on the radio.

0: 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Ooh, it's with Moolyah Burgers. 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It's in the heart of downtown Ocala next to Mellow Mushroom. 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

0: Byron Donalds for governor. Endorsed by Florida sheriffs, police, firefighters, and Governor DeSantis himself. Byron Donalds will stop career insider David Jolly.
1: David Jolly represents everything that folks hate about Washington, D.C. We will not apologize for keeping our state open, for keeping our taxes low, and we will never apologize for protecting parental rights.
0: Byron Donalds, endorsed by Governor Ron DeSantis.
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0: As governor, Byron Donalds will stand up to radical extremists and always fight to make our state stronger, safer, and more affordable. 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

Graylin James, Saturday, April 24th. He'll be with Kenny Chesney in Tampa. Water at a Wedding, 93.7 K Country. Good morning. Lewis Stokes with you. It's Monday. We got you 10 in a row going on National Drink a Beer.

day. Love to have a beer with this guy, Blake Shelton. He'll be at Seminole Hard Rock in Hollywood Saturday, October 24th. Stay country or die trying. 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

93.7 K Country. I'm Lewis Stokes, 10 in a row. K Country Cafe at 12 noon. Caller 10 winning Craig Morgan concert tickets coming to Ocala October 23rd. In about 15 minutes, I'll tell you what happened to my beard. I've heard the video is strange to this song. Lainey Wilson is headless in it. Here she is with John Mayer, Phone Keys Wallet. K Country.

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So do we. 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

0: Zach Brown Band, that's Homegrown on 93.7K Country. Good morning, I'm Lewis Stokes. I'm Homegrown in Williston. Yeah, I got another 10 in a row on the way. 12 noon, it's the K Country Cafe. Lunchtime requests, birthday shout-outs, and someone's going to win Craig Morgan concert tickets. Yep. Also, the exclusive K Country concert staycation giveaway keyword for Kane Brown, Lee Bryce, Brantley Gilbert, and more in Hollywood at Hard Rock. 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Well, I went on vacation last week, and Saturday, my wife and I, we went on the Dora Queen, on Lake Dora, the paddle wheel steamboat, and my beard was getting a little gray, and I bought a new hair dye to try out for my beard to make it dark, and well, it was a new batch, a new brand, and when I put it on my beard, it felt like battery acid had been poured on my face, blisters, boils, everything. My face swelled up to where I looked like Homer Simpson, if you can imagine that. And I toughed it out on the Dora Queen. But Sunday, told my wife, I can't go to church. I mean, I look horrible, feel horrible. So the dyed beard was still burning my face. So I shaved off my beard completely like a baby face. And my wife said, babe, it's time. It is time to go gray and accept it and quit dyeing your beard and torturing yourself. And you know what? Ding! I had a revelation. And I said, you're right. And so, yep, I don't have a beard for the first time since when I was in the Air Force back in the mid-80s. And so I'm growing it back a little bit, but it's going to be a white beard now. I have accepted it. I hope you will, too. K Country's forecast from the WCJB TV20 First Alert Weather Center. We'll see highs today in the upper 80s, dropping back down to the upper 60s tonight and topping out around 90 tomorrow. For all the current weather conditions, log on to 352today.com, your community connection.
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0: Well, that's appropriate on National Drink a Beer Day. 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

0: 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I'm Lewis Stokes. Hey, my friend, 10 in a row is on the way. 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Craig Morgan, Loveden Feth, and more, and you'll be in a grand prize drawing to win VIP upgrades, meet and greet, a pairings party before the show, a guitar autographed by the artist, and a cooler, and more. 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
1: Big thanks to Big Red for filling in inside my place, the K Country Cafe, last week while I was on vacation. Thanks, Big Red. Appreciate it. Good to be back inside my place. Nice and clean. Good job, Big Red. All right. Want to make a lunchtime request or birthday shout out? You can text it into the studio at 877-937-7883. You can comment it underneath the cheeseburger with a little flag on it on our Facebook fan page, or you can do open mic with the K-Country app and do it that way today on a Monday edition of the Cafe. Got a great prize for caller 10 to win a pair of general admission tickets to the Star Strings and Swings Veterans Music Festival. Going to be Friday, October 23rd in Ocala, just west Anthony Road near the club at Iron Lake. Don't miss Craig Morgan, Love and Theft, so many more. Plus, get entered to win the grand prize, complete with VIP upgrades, meet and greet entry to the pairings party before the show, a guitar autographed by the festival artist, and an eco cooler. Grand prize winner announced next week. So that'll be for caller 10 on the Cafe. But it's all about those lunchtime requests. And Dottie Carrero wanted to hear this one by the great George Strait. Give it away on a Monday. Kay Guthrie.
2: She was storming through the house that day, and I could tell she was leaving. And I thought, oh, she'll be back till she turned around.

0: What If?
1: K Country. It's the K Country Cafe, and right now we're looking for caller 10. Got a pair of general admission tickets to the Stars, Strings, and Swings Veteran Music Festival. It's going to be Friday, October 23rd in Ocala, and it's at the club at Iron Lake near there off West Anthony Road. Craig Morgan, Love and Theft, and more. 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Good luck to you. Ella Langley Hardy co-wrote this.

0: Bailey Zimmerman, religiously on 93.7 K Country. I'm Lewis Stokes, and we're looking for caller 10. Let's go to the phones. Hi there, K Country.
1: Hello.
0: Hey, who's this?
1: James Crawford.
0: James Crawford, where are you calling us from?
1: Ocala.
0: You're caller 10.
1: All right.
0: Yeah, going to go see Craig Morgan in concert, Love and Theft, Friday, October 23rd, next month in Ocala, out near the club at Iron Lake and Anthony. We'll see you there, my friend.
1: Thank you.
0: There you go, James. And tomorrow, between noon and 1, another pair of tickets to the Stars, Strings, and Swings Veterans Music Festival at Craig Morgan. 3:30 this afternoon, Big Red's got tickets to Brown's Adventure Farm Fall Festival. A four-pack to that, 93.7 K Country. I love this one by Luke Combs. So sweet. 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

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Got a bunch of cafe birthdays today. Happy birthday to Skylar Moy and Citra, 2 years old today. Way to go, Skylar. Melissa Groover, Rochelle Presley, Katie Greco, Natasha Madrano, Lisa Branson, Morgan Padgett, Stephanie Miller, Andrea Duff, Kylie Cunningham, Taryn Walters, Jessica Barchetta, Suzanne Carson in my hometown of Williston, Luann Wood in Williston, Jeff Davis III, Robert Black, Justin Russell, Sean Southwell, and a happy 41st wedding anniversary to attorney Bill Allen and his wife Jenny. Here's Jacob Hackworth. He was at our last acoustic concert, What Took You So Long, on K-Country.

0: to be played. So get ready for that. Another 10 in a row. Also, the next keyword for the Kane Brown Staycation giveaway to Hollywood, Hard Rock. And that concert is November 12th. Kane Brown, Lee Bryce, Brantley Gilbert, and more. The next keyword coming up around 1 p.m., not too far away. You get hotel accommodations for two nights, $200 in gas, and tickets to the show. Enter that keyword before the end of the 1 o'clock hour at 937kcountry.com/contest. 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That's on Northwest 143rd Street. So if you're into that, 352today.com, your community connection. Also, the 352 Today Fall Guide is now live. So click on that, and it's all things fall. All right, K-Country's forecast from the WCJB TV 20 First Alert Weather Center. Mostly sunny, a 20% chance of showers after about 3 o'clock. High in the upper 80s. Tonight, partly cloudy, just a 10% chance of showers. Low in the upper 60s. Tomorrow, partly sunny, 20% chance of afternoon showers and thunderstorms. High near 90. Right now, it's 84 degrees. And for all the current weather conditions, log on to 352today.com. Your community connection.
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93.7 K Country. You're listening to the K Country Cafe. I'm Lewis Stokes, a Monday edition. Jason Aldean next year. He'll be at Raymond James Stadium in Tampa on Sunday, February the 28th, the Hondo Rodeo Fest. Here he is on K Country. She said,

Horse fever. 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Today's best country, you live it, we play it. 93.7 K Country.

0: Number one for them. Gonna love you. I'm Lewis Stokes. Hey, we got 10 in a row. That is coming up next. Last night, there was a snake in our dishwasher. How could it possibly have gotten in there? A live snake. I'll talk about that. May need some help from Chet Craig Plumbing or something. 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Ooh, it's so good. I was there yesterday enjoying the burgers and fries and the chocolate shake. They've got real ice cream shakes. 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Right, Boone?
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0: Byron Donalds for governor. 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Byron Donalds will stop career insider David Jolly.
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Good afternoon. Lewis Stokes with you back from vacation, 10 in a row. It's the exclusive K Country Concert Staycation Giveaway keyword. 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Two-night hotel stay, $200 in gas. Oh, my. 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

0: 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Next keyword coming up around 2 p.m. on 93.7 K Country. Raleigh Green, he's on The Voice now as one of the coaches. Yep, changed my mind. 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

93.7 K Country and Dustin Lynch, Small Town Boy. I'm Small Town Boy Lewis Stokes from Williston. It's September 28th. It's National North Carolina Day. Drink beer.

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0: 93.7 K Country coming to the Ray J in Tampa, Saturday, April 24th. Kenny Chesney, get along on K Country. Hi there, my friend Lewis Stokes back from vacay. Got another 10 in a row coming up in just a few minutes. Coming up around 2 p.m., a brand new keyword for the Kane Brown staycation. 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Get yourself qualified. Well, last night I was out and my wife texted me and sent me a picture and said there's a snake in the dishwasher. And she sent it. It looked like a dead snake in the dishwasher. And she said, and you're taking it out. And I said, okay. So when I got home, I opened up the dishwasher and the snake was gone. And Angie is in a panic, like, oh, my God, there's a snake. It's alive. And, yep, he moved to a different part of the dishwasher, and Angie handed me some tongs, and I tonged the snake, took it out, and took care of business. Snake wrangler I am now, but I found out it's not poisonous or anything, but we're still trying to figure out, Chet Craig Plumbing, how could a snake get into the sealed dishwasher? 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K-Country's forecast from the WCJB TV20 First Alert Weather Center. We'll see highs today in the upper 80s, dropping back down to the upper 60s tonight, topping out around 90 tomorrow. For all the current weather conditions, log on to 352today.com, your community connection.
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0: 93.7 K Country, I'm Lewis Stokes. Well, Florida could face a wetter, stormier winter as El Nino strengthens, a higher tornado threat. We'll keep you up to date on that. I was just a kid myself.
1: Me too.
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0: 93.7 K Country, Lewis Stokes with you. 10 in a row is coming up next. $3.99 gas in Hawthorne on Saturday. I couldn't believe my eyes. Yeah, I got it. I'll tell you about that coming up. 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
1: 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Good afternoon. Lewis Stokes with you, 10 in a row. 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It is the Stars and Stripes charity concert with Lee Bryce, Brantley Gilbert, and more. 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Got it? Good. Another keyword coming up around 3 p.m. with Big Red. 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He'll be back as a judge this coming season on American Idol. Yep, Luke Bryan, K-Country.

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0: Stokes, 10 in a row. Want to see John Party in concert?
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0: Well, he'll be at the Hondo Rodeo Fest, Raymond James Stadium in Tampa, opening for Cody Johnson Friday, February 26th. Got his latest right now. Boots off.

93.7 K Country and Brett Young there, number one song. I'm Lewis Stokes. Good afternoon to you. It's Monday. We have another 10 in a row coming up. Big Red coming in at 3, and at 3, he'll have the new keyword for the Kane Brown, Lee Bryce, Brantley Gilbert concert, staycation, giveaway, Hard Rock, Hollywood. Big concert coming up November 12th, and you can get hotel stay and gas and tickets. Just enter the keyword at 3 o'clock at 937kcountry.com/contest. Get yourself qualified. Well, Saturday, my wife and I, we were heading back from Lake City. We were at a funeral for my niece and nephew's grandmother, Helena. She passed away at the age of 110 and had the funeral there at First United Methodist in Lake City. And we were heading back, and we were going through Hawthorne on 301, and we were getting low on gas. And the Love's Travel Center in Hawthorne had gas for $3.99. And we were like, this has to be a typo on the board there. It can't be right. Cars were piling in there like crazy, and it was mayhem on Saturday afternoon. Sure enough, it was $3.99. I don't know why, but everywhere else it was $4.35, $4.40 or worse. So, yeah, the Loves in Hawthorne with the Love Bugs, but the gas was $3.

Courtney Nine. Amazing. Crazy to be excited about $3.99 gas. Who would have thought? K-Country's forecast from the WCJB TV20 First Alert Weather Center. We'll see highs today in the upper 80s, dropping back down to the upper 60s tonight, topping out around 90 tomorrow. For all the current weather conditions, log on to 352today.com, your community connection.

0: 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For all the current weather conditions, log on to 352today.com, your community connection.
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0: live at the Stars, Strings, and Swings Veteran Music Festival, October 23rd. 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What I love about Sunday. Greg Morgan, not just a country music star, he's a proud Army veteran performing in support of his fellow veterans.
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93.7 K Country. I'm Lewis Stokes. So glad to be back with you after a week off on vacation. Big Red is up next. He's got 10 in a row for you at 3:30. He's going to weigh tickets to the Brown & Brown Farms Fall Festival. I'll be there spinning the tunes there out at the farm on Sunday from 11 to 3. And Big Red's got a pair of tickets for you. He's got the next keyword coming up around 3 o'clock as well for Kane Brown and the staycation. And we got a great deal for you at NCFLDeals.com. This time it's with Muya Burgers, Fries, and Shakes.

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1: 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We've got a keyword for you with our exclusive K Country concert staycation giveaway. I've been waiting all day to give this one to you. I got you qualified to see Kane Brown, Lee Bryce, and Brantley Gilbert downstate in Hollywood November 12th, all courtesy of Sony Music Nashville. 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The keyword, once again, is BIG. B-I-G, big. Now, we'll have more keywords for you. Next one's going to be coming up right at 6 o'clock today. 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You live it, we play it, here at 93.7 K-Country. 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
1: Pick one thing you wish people would stop doing in parking lots. 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

here at 93.7 K Country. It's Big Red. Yeah, there are people having problems out there that we may know, and just kind of watch for the signs. And if you see something, say so. Here's Dan and Shay.

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1: Chris Stapleton here at 93.7 K Country. I remember when he came by our studios many years ago. It was just at the start of his recording career. He'd written hit songs for everybody and her brother. And came by and just sang a few songs for us. Mr. Bob and I sat there and watched him perform and thought, wow, great songwriter, great voice. Yeah, we really enjoyed him. We've got another 10 in a row. It's coming your way in just a few minutes here. And we've got our K Country app so you can listen to us anytime, any place. But just make it a couple clicks. All you have to do is go to the App Store on your phone, search K-Country. 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A nice afternoon, maybe a pop-up shower someplace. Tonight we'll see a low around 68, and for tomorrow the upper 80s, maybe low 90s. For current conditions, log on to 352today.com, your community connection.

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When country music star recorded a song about his time in rodeo, the song became a documentary and then also featured Reba McEntire, who was a star that talked about his rodeo life in that song and video. 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

Smile. From the thrilling sounds of a roller coaster at Disney World to the thrilling sounds of a newborn in the maternity ward at Advent Health, you're in 93.7 K Country.

Boy, a talented young man. That's Hudson Westbrook. The song is Painted You Pretty here at 93.7 K Country. It's Big Red. We're just ahead of another 10 in a row of today's best country. You live it, we play it right here at 93.7 K Country. And it's what's in Big Red's head. Today we had a question for you. What country music star recorded a song he wrote about his time in rodeo, and the song became a documentary?

0: Manderita featured Reba McEntire. Who was the star that did that?
1: Cody Johnson.
0: Yes, indeed it was. Congratulations. Who am I speaking with?
1: Sean.
0: Did you see that documentary?
1: I did not.
0: Oh, it is amazing if you get a chance to watch it. Congratulations. You got a family four-pack of tickets to Brown's Adventure Farm Fall Festival, and that's happening now through November 8th in Oxford.
1: Thank you, sir.
0: All right, thank you for listening. We'll do it again for you tomorrow with What's in Big Red's Head right around 3:30 here at 93.7 K Country.

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Riley Green at 93.7 K Country. He's got a new album. He's released spring tour dates, but none of them are close to us. 10 in a row, it's Big Red, and this is Hurricane. It's Luke Combs on K Country.

93.7 K Country. Chase Matthews got two songs out right now. He's on that duet. And he also is on this solo song called Holding It Down. 93.7 K Country.

0: Dylan Scott here at 93.7 K Country. Well, this is something I'm excited to see coming back to Ocala, and that's the All Breed Horse Parade. And that's going to be happening downtown on October 10th. And there's more than 70 breeds represented. Now, we get caught up because we love our thoroughbreds here in Marion County, but there's all other kinds of breeds, too. There's a lot of Arabs here and quarter horses, Appaloosas, Pasifinos, all breeds. So we'll get a chance to see all of them in that parade downtown on October 10th. And it's going to be at 9 o'clock in the morning. And if you want to know more about it, go to 352today.com. Your community connection. There's a great article on there that tells you all about it. We've got our 5 o'clock whistle coming up here in just a little bit for you. It's our exclusive K-Country Concert Staycation giveaway. Kane Brown, Lee Bryce, and Bradley Gilbert all on the same show. And it's downstate in Hollywood. It'll be a nice weekend getaway for you. And your next chance to get a keyword and get qualified is going to be coming up today around 6 o'clock. So you make sure you get that keyword. 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And you could possibly win that pair of tickets along with a two-night hotel stay and $200 in fuel for that concert. And it's coming up November 12th. And don't forget now, the first keyword of the day at 7:15 in the morning with Mr. Bob and Crystal. And afterwards, they give you the other times of the day so you can get all the keywords and keep entering them. 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It's today's best country. You live it, we play it. And it's all right here at 93.7 K-Country. And K-Country's forecast from a WCJB TV 21st Alert Weather Center coming up. And just want to let you know, it's going to be a remainder of the afternoon's pretty nice. 68 for your low tonight. We'll be in the upper 80s and low 90s tomorrow. 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

Dustin Lynch and Jelly Roll at 93.7 K Country. It's Carry On. The new album from Kenny Chesney's out in stores now. And yeah, you can get it. Get online and order it. That's where you get them these days. Here's Carry On.

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1: 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We had the pleasure of bringing him in a couple times for shows in North Central Florida, a couple up in the Ocala area, and just a fantastic performer. It's Big Red. We've got another 10 in a row coming your way in just a few minutes. And have you ever been to an escape room? Well, there's an article in 352 today about Huddy's Escape. It's got locations in Ocala and Gainesville, and it's one of these places where you go and you got to escape your way out of it. It's a thrill. I haven't done this yet, but it looks like it'd be generally fun, so you might want to check that article out, 352 Today or 352today.com, your community connection. We've got that 10 on the row and the 5 o'clock whistle coming up here in just a couple minutes on K-Country.
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93.7 K Country. Grantlin James is coming to Raymond James Stadium on that show with Kenny Chesney and Eric Church. It's going to be coming up in the spring. And here he is with his debut hit song, Water at a Wedding.

0: Luke Bryan and 93.7 K Country. Yeah, sometimes you want those dates to just last forever. I remember it was the first date. And we got talking. We'd met somewhere at a club, had a couple drinks, ended up going to Denny's out there on Highway 40. And sat there until about 4 in the morning. And all of a sudden you realize, man, I got to go home and get some sleep. That was me in my younger days. Hey, we got another 10 in a row coming your way in just a few minutes here at 93.7 K Country. It's our exclusive K Country concert staycation giveaway. It's Kane Brown, Lee Bryce, and Brantley Gilbert downstate in Hollywood. And that next keyword is coming up at 6. That's right, just about 32 minutes or so from right now. So make sure you get that keyword. Enter it before the end of the hour at our website, 93.7kcountry.com. Get yourself qualified for a pair of tickets. It's Kane, along with Lee Bryce and Brantley Gilbert, November 12th. Plus, you'll get a two-night hotel stay and $200 for your fuel. And get it the first keyword every morning to 7:15 with the Mr. Bob Morning Show, so make sure you get that one as well. 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You don't want to miss out on this opportunity to see this great show. 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And K-Country's forecast from the WCJB TV 21st Alert Weather Center. That's going to cool down to 68 tonight, and we'll be in the upper 80s, maybe touching the low 90s tomorrow. For current conditions, log on to 352today.com, your community connection.
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country. Shaboozy has started his own record label, and one of the artists he signed is Kevin Powers. He believes in Kevin, and they've done this song together. The song is titled Move On from K-Country.

0: Oh, my goodness. Yeah, having a boat's a wonderful thing, isn't it? 93.7 K Country. And saying that, I don't have one. Chris Jansen. It's Big Red. Buddy of mine's retired, and he just retired a few days ago, and I saw him post on Facebook earlier today that one of the things that he's going to do is get out and reacquaint himself with this bass boat. He'll be out there doing tournaments again, I know. We've got another 10 in a row. It's going to be coming your way here in just a few minutes. And also coming up right at 6, we've got another keyword with our exclusive K-Country Concert Staycation Giveaway. And you'll want to go to this concert. I'm telling you right now, it's going to be downstate in Hollywood November 12th. And it's Kane Brown, Lee Bryce, and Brantley Gilbert all together on one show. That is a powerhouse concert. So make sure you get that keyword coming up right at 6. 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Today's Best Country, you live it, we play it. Another 10 in a row coming up next here at 93.7kcountry.
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We've got three stars on one stage. Kane Brown, Lee Bryce, and Brantley Gilbert downstate in Hollywood November 12th, courtesy of Sony Music Nashville. 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O-D-D, odd. 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The keyword once again is odd. O-D-D, odd, as in the opposite of even. 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You live it, we play it here at 93.7 K-Country. It's Big Red. 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

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Well, his first song's the top 10 hit. Let's take a listen to Zach Sean King, Get to Drinkin'.

Oh, I wish I could have been in Nashville for his retirement concert. Man, that would have been something to see. 93.7 K Country, that was Alan Jackson. And we've got Russell Dickerson, who's been out in this WrestleMania tour. This song is titled Worth Your While.

0: Jason Aldean and Carrie Underwood here at 93.7 K Country. It's Big Red. Rachel's in tonight. She's going to be taking over at 7 o'clock with After Hours. And we've got another 10 in a row. It's going to be coming your way here in just a few minutes. And if you haven't gotten our K Country app, what you waiting for? Man, this thing is amazing. You can listen to us on your earbuds. 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K-Country's forecast from a WCJB TV20 Weather Center. 68 for your low tonight. Back up in the upper 80s and maybe, just maybe, low 90s tomorrow. For current conditions, log on to 352today.com. 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

0: 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Well, it's a sad story when a woman in your life leaves you, and especially if you're a cowboy and she took your horse. Man, that's just not right. He's going to get that horse back. Here's Cody Johnson.
1: He's a ranch hand in a pinch, man. 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A cast iron skillet.

0: 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They're doing it again. 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I'm getting mine tomorrow. How about you? 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

Well, Tucker Wetmore dating Ella Langley. I know there were some rumors about it, but everybody did a pretty good job. 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

0: 93.7K Country, I'm Rachel, and we want to send you to go see Kane Brown, Lee Bryce, and Brantley Gilbert. Oh my gosh, they're downstate in Hollywood. Your next keyword, 7:15 for the Mr. Bob Morning Show. 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K-Country's forecast from the WCJB-TV 21st Alert Weather Center, with lows tonight in the low to mid 60s, highs tomorrow in the mid to upper 80s, and lows tomorrow night in the mid to upper 80s, mid to upper 60s. For all the current weather conditions, log on to 352today.com, your community connection.
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